0: confirming who's in court still.
1: Hello, Mr.
0: Copy, both of you, copy.
2: Yeah, we're right outside for a second. Correction, 11.
0: Copy, thank you.
3: Social 40.
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5: Yeah. 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
2: RTS here, related all the amounts to the point department, Tom Stardust, number 231 for follow up.
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0: Close it up too.
3: You're Woody, 1097, go ahead. There's this rifle that's coming back, needs to be completely reloaded. Copy that.
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2: This is Marshall Harrison, Henry Adam Roberts, Roberts, Ida, Sam, Ocean, Nora. First is John Edward, Nora, Nora, Ida. Thank you. Edward, Edward, middle of state. Date of birth is 12-18-51. Nevada oil line is 0400-869060.
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2: Copy, thank you for good work.
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3: Confirm.
2: 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Have a good night.
4: 10-4, yeah.
0: So 7376.
5: Can you send a couple units to that jump chart call, please?
2: 10-4-3-62-311.
5: 62.
6: Robert, Union, Mary, Paul, Adam, Mary, Boy, Adam. His last name is Charles, Union, John. Mary, Adam. First of Jesus, John Edward Sam, Union Sam. Date of birth 3/16/2006. Nevada, ON 080-838-8396. Very first. Shortly.
7: Engine 45, I've got the complete and returning.
5: In common spelling. Date of birth, October 18th,
0: 2008.
6: Break the
0: third.
6: Number 3. In HFA on this one, last is Charles, Union, John, Ida, Lincoln, Edward, Mary, Adam. And second last name of the same. Charles Union John, Ida Lincoln, Edward, Mary Adam. First name, John Union, Adam, Nora Adam. Date of birth, March 1st, 1987.
0: And that was the female you said?
6: Hey, from.
0: And what?
2: 25 got wins.

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6: Go for
4: it. And he's 17.
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7: RP advised neighbors at this address are arguing and Christian looks like they've also been pushing each other. One subject has a baseball bat that has not been used. Two males and two females involved, negative 56 or Nora scene. Associated vehicles of black Dodge pickup to 916 Oxford.
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12: For our PMP holds, are you able to send a hyperlink over to us with the issuing officers' information on it?
13: Actually, no, I can. I just took over from my partner because she stepped away just for a little break. Stand by and let me look into that.
12: Perfect, thank you.
13: You're welcome.
4: Transport 21, status check, still en route.
6: Hey, you're fine on this. Back in traffic.
12: Good.
13: So it looks like when I did pull up the link that she already linked in there with all the conditions that are attached to it, at the bottom it says the supervising officers, Jordy Lopez, and there's a phone number in the call, but let me see if there was one from the, because usually there's like an NPP officer that names at the bottom, but I don't know if that's your supervising officer.
12: Thank you.
13: You're welcome. I'll log in the information in the call as well, so you'll see both.

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0: 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Be 10-8 RTF and the other units will be transporting for me. 10-4.
1: 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As well as the code 9 for fraud and theft.
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1: I'm so sorry.
3: Revolver.
4: 10-4.

0: 21.
1: Her Navy just occurred, Glendalen Rock, or if he was at the bus stop, advised somebody hit her. Nurse still on scene, requesting medics for a nose injury. It's a white male, 38, 5'11", brown hair, thin build, wearing a gray sweatshirt and unknown pants. Glendalen Rock.
0: 21 from Sparks in Los Altos.
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3: Officer Pedro first of Jose.
4: Last seen in the area of 34 Reservation Road. RP states her boyfriend may be in the area driving her vehicle. Driver's last of Bill, first of Daniel. Vehicle is a dark blue Malibu Chevy. Plate Paul Lincoln 3200. C-Stack 1148 for further watch quick.
3: And just confirming, you only wanted the code 9 on him, correct?
5: 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Thank you.

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1: On Sierra. 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
2: Reno Charles, 441, can you lock the plate, please?
0: Charles, 441.
2: Sam Yellow Henry, 7278, Virginia.
0: Silver. Catch 531.
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0: Catch 531.
3: 1035. 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

0: and they ran through it. This pistol, the bore is jammed. He broke a couple rounds off in it, messing it up, cycling it 950,000 times. 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
0: broke. 3-10-2-9-3-24. 9-3-44 information. It's 12100 Mount Anderson. It's the Calgary apartment number 60 for 1016 with our 12-year-old daughter. So you're going to say that she's going to jump out the window if the LP took her phone. 12100 Mount Anderson, number 60.
1: 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Bring the fan 35 on site 1050, not involved.
2: 735. And the 20?
1: It's going to be 3290
2: Atlanta. Any need for medical?
1: I'm just showing up.
2: Send the round line.
3: Raptor. Do we have blue open or is it just green and yellow?
4: Just green and yellow for now, but I think it opens at 18, if I'm not mistaken.
3: I got it. Thank you.
2: Do you have a different cross street?
5: 23 code 4, and both units will be 42. Have a good night.
2: Five right now.
1: Reno 10-370, I'm guessing it's 3-2 o'clock, that's what I'm next time.
2: Copy.
1: Reno 10-35, do you have a Tom or motor? And I'll have 2 points to run.
2: What are the first plate?
1: First, it would be California 8. Union David X-ray 907, and I gotta walk to the other one.
2: Copy. Can you confirm your location? The first address you gave wasn't valid.
1: As good as JB 3291, 3290 Plymouth on the south side of that complex on the lineup.
2: Copy. Very
1: well.
2: The 3200 block of Plymouth Street for 1050.
1: Yeah. And then it'll stand 385 30 for second.
2: Seven.
1: About a 191-2 Frank 7.
2: 735.

0: Ocean Boy Robert, Yellow Adam Nora Tom, First Phonetically Frank Robert Adam, Nora Charles Edward, Sam Charles Adam, DOB is 040577, social given is 573-476667.
1: Frank, can you confirm date year on the date of birth?
0: 1977.
1: 10457.
0: That was 7-7.
1: Oh, thank you.
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2: Sure, I appreciate it, sister.
0: For that, I want the RP by TLS, so I'm going to cancel the call.
1: Simple, thank you.
0: 3-3-1, go ahead.
3: I spoke with Michaela, the mom. She is at, they now live at 1202 Lost Court, and she's getting the car taken and landing to go to the VR right now.
0: 10-4.
3: And she finds that he's not showing any adverse effects, but she's still taking him to the VR.
0: 10-4.

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0: Sir, can you please review the 911 cell stack 1159?
1: Copy.
0: Thank you. Temper.
1: Can I get 27291? 32.
0: Francesca is clear, suspended, or revoked out of California and clear to.
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0: El Rancho, Victor Nora, Sam 163, Nevada. 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
4: The camera has it going northbound Virginia from court. Plate's going to be Charles Knoll, Edwards 514, and I'm in the area ATLS.
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5: 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Respond Capitol Boulevard and Capitol Court.
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0: Copy, northbound Virginia 7, you on the channel?
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0: Okay, so we'll
7: see. The next unit probably get on the 4th. Get the police.
0: Green for Kansas call standards on the occupied V Victor and Pini Reeves.
7: Copy. You can also get in front of them and regulate speed.
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7: Copy.
4: We have somebody in front of us to block traffic. 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
8: And traffic, turning light.
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8: 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Looks like he might be one of us.
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0: Can you get out of the channel?
1: Okay. Right now, screen frequency is back open, for normal traffic, code 4, see the 4th and auditing, being green is open.
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3: I don't know if it cut me off. Last of Brown, common spelling, first of Harold. Henry Adam Robert Ocean Lincoln David, date of birth 6/13/1984, and SOSHA 56546813236.
1: Tower.
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4: Copy. 1 minute.
0: Paul, 9, Edward, Edward, Lincoln, 6, Mary, Zebra, 3, 8, 6, 9, 7, 7.
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0: I'm sorry, 10, 9.
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0: Yeah, Mary, Zebra, 3, 8, 6, 9, 7, 7.
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1: Adam 736.
2: Adam 736. Be on that stop, that's Lakeside. Go ahead.
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0: Adam 741.
1: Adam 741.
0: 2729 on the mail.
4: Go ahead.
0: It's going to be last of Victor Adam Robert, Nora Union Mary. First of Charles Adam Robert, Lincoln Ocean. And DOB looks to be 0126 of 92.
2: We have transport 21. One birthday, I'll be around to the court guard.
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0: Adam 741 right now.
1: Clearing says CCH's local revoked 27, begin 9-2-24, end indefinite for court ordered under lock device. Stand by.
0: D4, you were covered by the wind. Can you 10-9?
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0: 10-4.
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0: you think you would have?
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2: Of the Kissimmee Ambassador intersection, adjacent to the Rainbow Market,

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1: Watch out, 611, Tom.
2: 611.
1: Pyramid and Emerson, 511-673 Nevada, via Black Toyota.
2: Pyramid, Emerson, Bay, Washita units. Washita Yellow is no longer staffed for the evening. Washita County Yellow is unstaffed.
3: Washita 271, 1042, have a good night. Washita 2 North 32, same traffic, have a good night.
2: 32, good night.
4: Washington,
2: 10 8 morning.
4: 6 9 8 4. 3 10 4, good
2: night. Have a night.
4: Two, 10 41.
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4: Number 5133, vehicle 2664, at par for briefing, good morning.
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10: Right, so go ahead.
9: 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Well, it's not in the call, but you can call records if you need the specifics.
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0: Norris 334, Norris 332, and SM 63.
1: Go, Bob.
0: Tango Central, begin responding, 472 East 8th Street, and I'm apartments in the alley to the rear. Unit number B-Boy for 1016. RP hearing yelling and banging. It's 472 East 8th Street, alley to the rear, the residence number B-Boy.
1: Both them up.
2: Yeah, Charles 357,
0: just
2: replace one of them.
0: Charles 357, 10-4, 332-034, who's over for the second discard?
1: 34,
0: will continue. 10-4, 332, straight to me. 324,
1: just please. 324. 322, verbal finesse.
0: 3-2-3-4. In the officer in Kitski, northeast side of the intersection adjacent to the Rainbow Market for 1050. Two vehicles involved, officer in Kitski.
2: Got it.
1: Very cool.
0: 344, sit
1: down on 1 second and line.
3: 344. Next officer.
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7: 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Respond 1435 East 4th Street. Wilcare East 4th Street.
8: Wilcare. Rachel 358, I will take 355 to replace 4.
5: Rachel 358, if you want to send 355 my way, to replace 4.
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5: 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Is there any traffic on Green Island?
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8: Lassa Jones, common spelling, first phonetically, Nora Adam, John, Lincoln Adam. 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And the social security number is
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8: 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Respond 1220 North McCarran Boulevard.
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2: Very well. 1220 North McCarran, Sonic in the parking lot for suicidal subject, who texted the RP that she's at this location overdosing on meth and fentanyl. Instead of silver Chevy Malibu with a dent on the front side, West of Trejo, first name Kayla, white and Hispanic female, 29 years of age. 1220 North McCarran, Sonic in the parking lot.
7: Sorry. Thank you.

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5: Oh, I'm concerned.
1: Yeah,
3: we can still need to see with comments without order.
1: Just
3: a 7. 10-4, I'm still getting the return from that. Union 266, unit
1: check code 4. Charles, you're
5: moving. Have police been logged yet or no?
6: 361,
5: code 4. George John Mary, 349.
1: 10-4, number 2.
5: It's also going to be a California handicap. Edward John, 153, David Overfall.
1: 10-4.
7: Philip, you out, Walter.
0: Copy. Vino 344.
1: 9344.
0: The citizen will be in route to the state units, but I'm coming from the other side.
1: 344.
3: 34, in area check.
8: 34, code 4.
5: Yeah,
1: no,
5: 3-48. No, 3-48. UTL subject vehicle is a parking lot check-in area. No,
1: 3-48.
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9: 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He's positive for Adam Zebra trespass Ocean, DOP 1016 Nora, break 1056 in Gen Jail, and the social given did not match.
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2: Reno Adams, 742 traffic.
1: Adams, 742, go ahead.
2: 395 northbound approaching Audi, Nevada 455-620. It's going to be a blue motorcycle.
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3: Reno Adams, 324, code 4, switch to share.
1: Adam 334, send Adam 736, I can show you that 10-8 or back on your assignment.
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1: 736.
4: Next officer.
5: Mostly uncooperative just because of the alcohol.
1: 1062. And I'll send you an next available to check the area. It's going to be 50 Caliente. The 1017 for attempted kidnapping occurred approximately 20 to 25. Information from another unseen stated an unknown subject went to a fence backyard, picked up her 5-year-old and started walking off with him. She confronted him and the subject dropped the child and walked away. And describes the Hispanic man as 36 foot heavy set with black. Also had a tan woven bucket hat, black jacket, long sleeve white shirt under navy blue sweatpants. She does have pictures and believe he's possibly MHI. 50 Caliente.
0: 450. Right, Lincoln 330. Lincoln Cluster, stop recovery unit for Caliente.

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3: BMA left to Price, Paul Robert Ida, Charles Edward, first of Anthony, common. UB 12479, social 434398056.
0: Checking with you.
3: Can I get a case number in the pen?
0: We'll respond to Area 50, Cali and Tay for an attempted kidnapping. It occurred approximately half an hour ago. Check the area.
3: What's the address?
0: 5050 Caliente, and the suspect attempted to take a 5-year-old juvenile from the yard. It looks like the suspect is Hispanic, male in his 30s, 6 foot heavy set with black hair, left him in a tan woven bucket hat, black jacket, over long sleeve white shirt under navy blue sweatpants. He's UTL and runs his clearing UTL. I'll show you the local course.
3: Understood. Thank you. Very good.
0: 9346, 9332, Lincoln 230 transformation. It's going to be 711 at Roman Valley, 7715 North Virginia Street, in front, checking for a 5-year-old juvenile walking by himself. We're still landline, 7715 North Virginia Street, 711 in front on Golden Valley.
3: 469. 329.
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3: I do, 10-8, thank you.
0: And Lincoln 330, I see you key up. You copied the 5-year-old walking by yourself.
6: Lincoln 330, I
0: dropped it. 7-42, check go for. No, 324. I'm 7-42, we're not checking code 4.
7: Adam, 7-42, go
8: ahead. We're doing the request of Mary, Mary, Adam, Robert, Sam, Henry, Adam, Lincoln, Lincoln. First of Charles, Henry, Robert, Ida, Sam, Paul, Ida, Dora, date of birth, 9-11-1971. OLN Nevada 08-0077-3813.

0: in the ring of Kristen, C-H-R-I-S-T-I-N.
1: Hey, sir.
0: Dylan.
1: Charles
0: 441.
1: Yeah, I
0: can't do this,
1: yeah.
0: What's
1: the
0: combined?
1: Is that available?
0: Can't I just
1: confirm
0: the negative injuries?
1: Let me find out. I'll just pull up.
2: Michael, 2027 with lenses. Code 4, 395 with Audi?
3: Yeah, we're code 4, thank you.
0: Charles 441. Happy negative medical, and I only got those wings. I'll get you 10 more meters since I get one. My 332, yeah, Chapel.
1: Accident.
0: Weekend 330.
1: 330.
0: Conversion of the confirmed code 50 at the county.
1: Copy.
4: George Lincoln in possession of attempted 2. East positive 0, weapons, William, Nora, Adam, Ocean, Boy, Sam, Tom, Jet Show.
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0: Sorry.

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3: Charles 441.
4: Can I get a tow for two vehicles?
3: Number one.
4: The first one's going to have front-end damage. It's a sedan. The other one is still drivable, but it's just leaking fluid. Oil, so it's probably not going to be drivable.
3: What is that one? Make model?
4: I apologize. It's going to be a Jeep, like an SUV, smaller type. And then, can you log two plates for me?
3: Go for number one.
5: First plate to the Florida plate, 5-0 Adam, Charles Edward, yellow.
6: Number two.
5: Charles, this is going to be a vent.
0: Correct. Copy that, he's logging on.
7: Tavern, and then lost sight of him onto Virginia Street.
4: Are we coming there, Jerry?
7: It's like a 15-minute time lapse. I'm going to start checking for video footage to get a photo of him.
5: Possibly, Nevada. If not, it needs to be California.
6: Come on. Go ahead.
8: HMA wearing a yellow bucket hat with looks like fishhooks and glasses on top of it. Also has a white visor on top of the bucket hat. Black short sleeve with long sleeves and white sleeves underneath the black shirt. And a looks like navy blue sweatpants and some sort of black Nike shoe. High top.
7: Where are you?
8: I'll
7: let you know that out.
4: 8-9, I'll be out on him. Holcomb and Pueblo.
7: 10-9, copy out on him. Holcomb and Pueblo.
4: 7-0.

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1: Units, Reno Green is close
2: for San 39 on a kidnap call at Holcomb and Pueblo, repeating Reno Green is close.
1: Hello, is it?
2: Oh, copy. Matches very well, got a yellow hat, visor, black jacket, white long sleeve underneath, blue sweatpants and black Nike shoes.

0: Romeo, yeah, it's going to be 52 South. 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There's one traffic stall on green real quick.
1: Green's open.
2: OB 23, the code 50, tell me about
0: it. Charles, please have a call 402.
1: Have a good one.
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1: For 1233, can we make sure Revs understands we're not going to go in without them? This is our call. We'll do this assistance, please.
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4: 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Wait. 3205, Patton Drive, Unit D. David. RP is your person at Garrett, check 1437, subject at knock on the door. RP heard male voices, approximately 1800 hours. And watched her cameras and didn't see anyone. RP's locked inside a room, does have a 1032 in the residence hallway that is secured. He's requesting a 21 from responding officers, 2075 Patton Drive, Unit D. David.
0: Okay.

0: Victoria Tantalakota, reckless driver break. Last seen near 3034 Round Mountain. Vehicle was unable to maintain lanes. Brake checking the RP and appeared 1056 or Nora. A black Dodge Ram, Nevada plate, Tom Ida Mary, Tom King, driven by a white male, 40 to 56 foot, medium to heavy build. Attempt to look at reckless driver sparks clear at
1: 1838.
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0: Can I grab a case number?
1: 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Are you code 4? That's carrier only. You copying your code 4?
0: 4. I would be expecting if there's a traffic or murder.
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3: 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November on 5M23 over edge.
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0: 32.
1: 71.
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1: Adam, 734. He shows out at the O'Reilly Auto Parts on a subject stop. Adam, 734. Go for
6: it. Riley's on the subject stop, and I have to run that off 29 CFM.
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8: HMA, last of Bernal Rodriguez, Boy Edward, Robert Nora, Adam Lincoln, last of, or space, Robert Ocean David, Robert Ida, George Edward Zebra, first of Angel, Adam Nora, George Edward Lincoln. I got DOB is 0429 of 2007. Break for second.
1: Confirming Rodriguez is G Easy.
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0: Both subjects are clearing CIC, CGIS local, both with an ID card only, and Rodriguez is spelled the normal way, G-U-E-Z.
1: Copy, thank you very much.
0: And just confirming you're at the 2375 mark, is that O'Reilly?
2: I don't think we need the case number for... I don't think we need the case number for the CPC anymore, and it would be a case number for arrest on PMP.

0: 731, you don't need a separate case number for PMP.
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4: For a report of a smoke sighting, RP is contacting us from 17730 East Aspen, but they are reporting the smoke to be just across the freeway off of Scotts Road. They are showing that the smoke is dissipating. We're still getting details from the RP at this time. Have you guys heading that way?
5: Charge 332. Myself and 71 will be en route to 325 East 7th Street in Reno, 3017, but

0: 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Code four.
1: 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Assist, show me about this dad. 1229.
2: Jim 393, I'll show you en route 2. Suspicious circumstances on Meadowood Mall.
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2: Coming out
6: on Monday. Details are pretty vague, just that the neighbor was requested to call by the resident at this address. 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
2: Good night. Yeah, so have you anybody standing by on sheriff or anything?
0: Bring it to him.
1: Bring it to him. 344, 24 more left, and I'll head to stack 1218.
6: A disturbance on Rock Ridge Court. 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
3: Traffic. 33. Do we have a start identifier for him? For Mr. One?
4: I will work on it. I got a language there you'll have to work on.
3: Copy. Let me check local, see if we have a match on description.
0: Is en route for this call. Unknown ETA at this time. I'll call him and check the update.
5: It's records.
0: Go ahead.
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3: Something about 3? 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
0: As further as it updates.
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0: 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I'm trying to get an ETA for them.
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0: 41, Sparks Fire Main Assignment, Medical Emergency, to 5090 Paseo Court.
1: It could be him. Washo, X-ray 40 being rough.
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1: Copy the premise, Hazard.
2: 10-4, thank you. Break 1-92, locals confirms the age of the premise hazard subject is identical to the subject in the call.

0: agents on the OLN. CIC ran her with a social and got an OLN of ending in 4792, comes back to a Karen Best, and she is clear, not, correction, not clear, suspended, and surrendered ID card.
1: The ID she had was expired, so there may have been a name change.
0: Copy.
2: Air-Ride 2, Air-Ride 1, I copy all, thank you.
3: It's going to be a neighbor, Bernard.
4: Engine 33, turn 4 and a half. Engine 12 responding as well.
5: 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Split off south, we'll take it.
1: 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Thanks, sir.
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3: 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I'll say a Georgia plate rim.
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11: He's stalking or kidnapping or burn charges.
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8: Can you check 1272 for the suicidal juvenile trailer time lapse, and then just be advised this 1272 also for the juveniles?
4: Tom, last is going to be Lincoln Ocean Paul, Edward Yellow. First is going to be Tom Henry Ocean, Mary Adams Sam. DOB of 1025-89, DL number of 08023-86.
9: Confirming last three was 325.
4: The last three.
9: Copy 825 and he is the decedent.
10: I'm Edward Victor, Edward Nora, date of birth 4/22/72, social 569-431441, verbal on the end of that, break study.
5: Engine 33.
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5: Females being super uncooperative on the phone right now.
7: We've got voice contact with her.
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7: Seven copies.
4: I'm 1989.

0: 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She's Clear Valley, clear chip.
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2: 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Lane of Veterans prior to Steamboat, and they are requesting you for traffic control.
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3: But not sure if they're coming.
5: 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What was my case number again?
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5: I copy. Thank you.
6: Go ahead.
3: Can you please log that? If you could just wait with the RPU.
6: Go ahead.
3: Cynthia White, female adult, last name Zimmerman. Zebra, Ida, Mary, Mary, Edward, Robert, Mary, Adam, Nora, Trisha, Peyton, Paul, Edward, Yellow, Tom, Ocean, Nora. Middle initial, Edward. Date of birth, 07-08-2002, with the Social Security 620-330894. And I don't need to return, I just need to log it, please.
0: Go ahead.
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0: trail, suicide seven trail, suicide eight, you know, literally partially blocking the traffic at the stoplight. Two number one, indicated in the intersection, one with long brown hair, possibly wearing something green. Or if he's no one in the area and didn't have any vehicle description.
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3: 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Just advising if you can hail 46 and just advise them. 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
2: Copy,
1: Ten ninety seven, break. F. Frank, out of NHP, read of justice, the Ben felony bench warrants. She has a valid 27 restriction corrective lenses, history of arrest for possession of a 1032 under the influence of alcohol.
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0: Sim 396. 8983 Mahone Drive. It's a welfare check on the suicidal juvenile. Renzo is still on scene. All info is from a mandated reporter nurse that's not on scene. Was last in the area at 1723. Penny Lost of Nunez, Nero, for Elena. She's 17 years of age. Mother showed a picture to the RP of the juvenile cutting herself from a prior attempt earlier today. Has approximately 100 cuts on her side and a similarly pressed one to kill herself. 8983 Mahone Drive.
2: Okay,
0: it's
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0: Last of Williams, common, first phonetically, Mary Adam Robert, yellow, space, Lincoln Ocean Union.
2: Roger, 4320, can you speak in? Okay, it's 2325, Clary Acre number 133 at the Springview Village. 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Surface or juveniles in 229, they were shooting airsoft guns and struck the RP in the head. 2325, Clary Acre lane number 133, Springview Village. 40
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2: 4 seconds
3: are out.
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5: 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Respond 10, 25 Sand Hill Road, District 12. Engine 6, ladder 3, respond 10, 25 Sand Hill Road.
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0: Can you go to yellow?
4: The nurse, if we had a warrant. No action. Thanks.
2: Number? 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
3: Careful that you. 3200.
0: Yeah, that's the car we're out on. Do you want us to notify the RP? I don't know what you guys want to do, really.
3: I think she honestly just wants her car back. He has the keys, but she's got a family member down there that will take responsibility of the car. If you want to talk to him to get the keys.
0: Yeah, sounds good. I'll try to talk to them at the house, and then I'll give the RP a 21.
3: Copy. Do you need that number?
0: No, I still have it logged in here. I'm good, thanks.
3: Copy. Appreciate your help.
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0: 4. Chapter 3, 41, 22.

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1: Can you tell me the last name of that date of birth? Sorry.
0: Frank Adam Robert Roberts Edward Lincoln Lincoln, 0725, 2000.
1: Copy, go to your second subject.
0: Lots of Henry Ocean, Lincoln, Lincoln, Edward, Nora, first of Joseph, middle of Roberts, date of birth 01-14-53, 01-08-01-568762.
1: And your third?
0: Boy, Adam, Lincoln, Lincoln, Edward, Robert, Ocean, first of King, Adam, Tom, Henry, Lincoln, Edward, Edward, Nora, middle of Adam, Nora, Nora, Edward, date of birth 04-05-1956, solo end 02-03340.
1: Your O line completely broke up. Go ahead and 10-9 it, please. Sorry.
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1: New engine needs to sleep the cyber return.
2: North 348, come to us.
0: North 348, I'm clear, sir.
3: Christian, if I'm going to be clear, NCSEC, distant local, showing a valid Class C, expires 32. Second subject, Colleen, is going to be clear, NCSEC, distant local, also valid Class C, expires 30. And I'm not sure if you copied me earlier, if you could 10-9 the OLN for Kathleen. I tried finding a match. So far, nothing without the OLN.
4: Just 1 second, sorry.
0: 37.
4: Quarters.
0: Ralston in 10th.
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0: close. 819, sorry, 898 Rima Home Drive for 1016 with the European adult stepson who's 26 years of age. 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You don't want him there. 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
2: Roger 3.
0: Information given. Comments added.
3: Roger 3.
4: Hey, Charles 352. I'm going to be out on one wheeler in Tomo.
3: Charles 351.
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5: 5320 Chocolate Drive. RP is stating that someone's been stealing his mail and is now confronting the subject while landline with our call taker. Call taker is advised not to confront or engage. There's an active verbal disturbance. And RP stating, shut up, you tweaker. RP advised is going to take a video. 5320 Chocolate Drive.
2: 32.
6: Washoe Hawk 4, I'll be en route to Chocolate as well.
5: Hawk 4.
0: Washoe 1, Nora 91. Would you start me a second? 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
5: Copy, requesting a second at Ralston and 10th. Break 1 Sam, one of the sixes. Can you break off for 91?
7: A beard and a dark hat, black or navy blue clothing, appears homeless.
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0: Right about over 15, same traffic.
1: Letter 15.
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1: This is Lance, South of Garrett. Let me go for
0: it. Sam, 392.
2: I'll be code for
3: it. 10-4.
0: You're reaching the future coverage on your central available. Okay, 251. Uh-oh. 251. Control 352 requesting a second unit on Cheryl Wheeler in Tallahassee.
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3: This turn will be open for normal traffic. Repeating, means open.
5: Doshes 593-061005.
2: Sorry, you broke up quite a bit. System static. What was that first name?
5: Hazelt. Henry Adam Zebra Edward Lincoln Pump.
2: And that's SOSH.
5: 593-061005.
2: Copy, I'm on it. You have a second unit going to you.
5: Sorry, thank you.
2: Was there another unit upstairs standing by for something while I was landline?
6: The subject does have copious amounts of mail in his hand.
3: Copy mail.
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3: 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Can you 21 dispatch?
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1: Washer 1 North 32, can I get a 2729 on 1? It's going to be left of Copeland, Charles Ocean, Paul, Lincoln, Ida, Nora, George. First of Aaron, Adam, Adam, Robert, Ocean, Nora. DOB is 10-5-06. Nevada OLN
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0: What was RP's name?
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0: Engine 3, you're responding to a service call for a lithium battery that's expanding and heating up. It's going to be at 1155 Glenda Way, number 16, District 3, red frequency. Engine 3, responding to 1155 Glenda Way, number 16. Engine 3, we've got an update saying that the battery has exploded outside in front of the address.
2: No, 346.
3: 3-0-3-48,
2: this is 2.
0: And medical emergency. Respond 125 Drew Drive. Upton. Engine 12. Respond 125 Drew Drive.
1: I do one out of the courtyard.
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1: Sam 374, Sam 375, Reno 1063.
0: 74.
1: 75. Multi units BSBCA thrift store at 75 East Milana. Outside, it's a physical 1016 male female. We're still landline. It'll be 75 East Milana outside.
0: 74. 75.
4: Two deputies for assistance.
3: Building, I don't know if they're actually from Bank of America, but I logged it.
2: Five point two, 1959.
5: It's early 40s, 60s in the wearing a black hat, black shirt, blue shorts. The female only described as wearing a pink tank top.
0: Assignment. Go ahead.
6: The truck needs to be moved. There's a plane that's trying to land and go into Charlie 2.
7: Yeah, no, we got that message. We moved it. We're curbside now. Thank you.

0: in Sun Valley. It's going to be a white Lincoln, 214-2 Frank 7, Nevada.
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1: Echelon Tower 75, 1027, 29 on 1, Nevada. Last of Kid, King Ida, David David versus Robert. Robert Ocean Boy, Edward Robert Tom, middle is Gregory. DOB is going to be 77 of 1959, Nevada OLN is
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3: Nevada. 510.
4: 510 at 2012.
5: Going westbound. This is going to be blocking the number 2 lane. This is on the Truckee River Bridge east of exit 4. If you just want to advise

0: Alaska, Alicia, Adam, Lincoln, Ida, Charles, Edward, Adam, first of Alejandra, Adam, Lincoln, Edward, John, Adam, Nora, David, Robert, Adam, middle initial David, date of birth 08/14/1987, with Nevada ORN 02017789.
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0: 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Pyramid is closed, or it's reduced down to one lane, so we'll have to take McCarran over.
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3: Tim 392 and 7-6, Signal's now leaving again. I don't know where he's going. And actually, correction, he's still in the apartment, but he's making plans to leave. And Sam 380, can you review 1344, please?
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1: Thank you.
0: Looking at 690 East Patriot, number 280, the pending 1016 male contact VRP, saying that he was coming from the Walmart on Kitski, that he's armed with a knife, and that he wants to harm himself. See the Iron Blossom Apartments, number 280.
1: Thank you.
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1: 33.
0: 32. 5471 Sidehill Drive for a possible structure fire. RP believes lightning struck the house, now sees smoke. TMS has been advised. 5471 Sidehill.
1: 3266, I'm code 4. Sorry about that.
2: 3266.
3: In District 45 for Engine 45, responding for reports of a smoke investigation. It's going to be 5471 Sidehill Drive, two houses west of this location.
2: Pending call 1353.
4: If it's an active structure fire, you can go code.
2: 76.
4: Thank you. I'll be in route to the structure fire.
0: 1 North 31.
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8: Reno, Tom
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3: 327. 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
7: One,
2: I'll show you to make me.

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1: 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We're going to continue searching and we'll advise.
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3: Great. Thank you, Jay.
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6: Washington 7, Citizen Air Force and Valley. It's going to be referenced. He's saying he's got hit by a car back on Ralston and 4th. I'll get you further in a minute.
2: I copy.
7: Washington 141, Atlas 62. 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
8: Washoe, can I send a start Reno? Don't need medical.
2: That was requesting medical?
7: For the succession. 25 point is going to be Cayo del Plata and Pyramid. 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
9: 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Here
2: it is. Sorry.
0: K9-3,
2: 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He's on a traffic stop, University in Nevada.
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2: Copy.
5: You're going to be rallying at the Bullies, Pyramid, and Eagle Canyon, northwest corner. I believe the motors are going to be rallying at the Kaya intersection.
7: Hey, Sergeant, just so we're starting west, he wants everybody over here at Pyramid and Kaya del Plata. 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
7: Copy.
10: From the lieutenant was that motors are going to go up there where he's at, and then everybody else is going to be at the corner there and follow him out.
0: Okay, if we have enough room there, we'll just stack everybody on Cayo del Plata. We don't need 5 plans.
10: That's the hope, sir. 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
11: 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The RO is a Moises Santiago Perez, address on Robinson, on Robin Hood Drive.
7: Copy, thank you. WMA, last of bound, Boy Ocean Union, Nora David Sam. First of tray, Tom Robert Edward Yellow, DOB 1221 of 2008, Nevada DL 020-790-8925.
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2: Vehicles unable to maintain highway patrol has been advised at 1346, watch clear.
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0: People coming out to Eagle Canyon. Just update them that it's going to be Cayo de la Plata.
1: You're responding to the assignment to be Cayo de la Plata impairment now. Cayo de la Plata impairment.

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0: 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It's going to be a blue Nissan.
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1: 喂，我在上。
2: Have a good
1: night. SLE-1
2: is stopped.
1: Sorry, that's information for our guest. PSLE-1 is now open for the first session. If you'd like to switch over again, PSLE-1 is open and information for our guest.
2: LE-1 is stopped.
1: Right up
2: there. Fox 37.
3: Good morning. Can you show me the one with Fox 38? 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
2: Sorry, copy.
3: 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Land 320. Monitoring this channel, but if green needs anything or yellow, let me know.
0: Okay. Great, sounds ready.
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0: Sorry, I know I'm on yellow, but 1349, we could cancel out of just a little between the pair.
1: Okay. I copy the call in, Colonel.
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0: At the Beaton, Boy, Edward, Adam, Tom, Ocean, Nora, first of Robert, Robert, Ocean, Boy, Edward, Robert, Tom, DOB 821 of 08.
2: Harriet yelling and pounding on the walls. W is also requesting 17 from the south of Hanley Home from the middle of the 10th team. We are receiving our final general consultational and gotten east. Harriet is saying that I'm going to meet the people of the police. Yeah. We just need to look like we're 32 C Charles for the 10-16 and so it's button.

0: Last phonetically spelled Victor, Ocean, Nora, Robert, Ocean, Sam, Nora, Edward, Robert. First phonetically spelled Charles, Ocean, Nora, Robert, Adam, David. COP is 1015-2000 and social is 623-21-9699.
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8: Both units in the area looking for the address. Is that address confirmed?
7: That's just off the Latin long from the 119 on the subscriber information. I'll see if there's any prayers.
9: Both units, northbound Plymouth from Molina for a 1037 vehicle following the RP. They've been following them for 4 blocks, result of road rage. One vehicle is a gray Chevy pickup. The northbound Plymouth from Molina.
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2: Three North, 3832, both in flight.
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7: So to a neutral location. Still northbound of Plumas towards Milana.
0: Thank you. Provided.
1: Perfect, thank you.
8: Just answering, can you let them know that if we keep driving, it's going to be harder for us?
7: April.
0: So if you have a spot, you'd rather call for that person, so it can just come meet you.
8: He can take it if he wants. You want to go to the other person?
0: We have an ETA for the medical examiner's office.
1: He's going to do circles until we get there.
9: Reno 10370.
3: Chance
9: 37. Just an update from the scene. The mortuary is on scene, but we're still waiting on the ME, so there's going to still be a delay just for the motorcade units to be tracking.
3: 10-4. Better 10 and 20 copy.
10: We do it, and then in a minute here, I'll give you a route so that everybody knows where we're going.
0: Here, if you could transfer to myself.
3: Stop.
9: Ocean 7-5.
3: Yeah, I'm 7-20.
9: I'm 7-20. There's some confusion at the mortuary and at the ME. We're getting an ETA from county.
11: Four. Engine 4. Respond 611 West 2nd Street. Unit 10.
9: Well, 23.
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0: Well, then I'll be 23
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0: 3-3-1-10-6.
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4: Okay, 3-2, he's going to be Wells Fargo at 7-11, just north of Marina Nursery, in a white Honda Pilot. He's there.
7: Copy and order 23.
1: Yeah, copy. Sam 374, Sam 375, Reno 1063.
4: 74.
1: MPD for information, 636 Brinkby number 101. Our 1037 circumstances are advising the downstairs neighbor usually are having 1016. It's been 3 days of silence. And RP spoke with a female house that lives at that location, said that she harmed the subject approximately 2040 hours. Runs in viral van route. Be 636 Brinkby number 101.
4: And can we check priors on the RP phone number, please?
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8: 28 and winding way with a blue Subaru. Sorry, SUV. I'll give you the plate in a second.
1: I'm one.
4: Charles
1: 355, 1563. Go ahead. So you can try Charles 362. Charles 352, Charles 353, and 1063. Good.
4: Hi,
1: Frank. 15 Iowa Park, 15 Iowa, it's going to be near the Rose Garden for Volvo 1016 with a man on the field. We're still trying to get further. 15 Iowa, near the Rose Garden in Idlewild Park.
7: That's enough.
8: Can I 3-4?

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5: 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It's going to be a red Subaru.
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0: 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The RP is requesting contact in apartment 102.
1: 74.
2: 74.
1: And I'll monitor.
2: Battalion 48, copy. Do you want me to leave you on the call or do you want me to remove it?
1: You can remove it. The Grass Valley is probably going to be a part of this call on engine 40 and then can likely handle. I'll monitor on TM dispatch.
2: All right, copy. Break engine 40. You're going to be responding for a rollover. It looks like Grass Valley is requesting you guys and REMSA, so REMSA is responding as well. The only thing we have is the rollover. Everything else is unknown.
3: 40 copies.
4: Watch the window, Beta 1, can you get a 27 from 901? Lanza Lopez, Lincoln Ocean Hall, Edward Zebra, Hyphen Martinez, Mary Adam Roberts, Tom Ida Nora, Edward Zebra, Kristen Daniel, David Adam Nora, Ida Edward Lincoln, COB 03-13-1990, Nevada DL 080-777-6122. It's going to be at HMA.

0: I did not copy that. Seven, six.
1: Watch the 611 to any side.
2: 6 Edwards 11.
0: Copy, thank you.
2: Country
1: 48. GOA, Kenny. Country 48. Number 14. Here we are,
2: 10-11, same traffic. Noise. Thank you.
3: 1043 SWAT is whole and we'll be coming in from the other side of the highway in about 5.
2: Engine 3, looks like PD is still en route.
1: Engine 3.

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1: Code 4.
0: 113.
2: This is Sam 392, just to give comments, where'd you?
3: Sam 392, I can show you to me.
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3: 1071.
1: Please go to Slater Mill and Tidy De La Plata, and you will be our tail. So we're going to take both lanes all the way there. Hello. And then I'm order 1063,
0: our route.
1: Roger. So we'll go Slater Mill to Tidy De La Plata. We're going to hold at Tidy De La Plata to let everybody get set up behind us. Then we will go Tidy De La Plata to Pyramid. And we will go south on Pyramid. We will slow roll so that everybody has time to get out into the procession. And we'll slow roll for a while. Everybody's count up. Brooks and Bocasio will be the tail, so let us know. We're going to go Pyramid to McCarran, westbound McCarran to Sutro, southbound Sutro to 8, and then in the heat zone to enemy zone.
0: Right.
1: Information from other mode.
0: Thank you. The final one on you.
2: Torres, then the two county, or the ME and the mortuary, then family, then MARC units.
5: Copy. After family, we're already staged for SWAT to take take out behind them, and then rest of patrol will follow in behind SWAT.
2: Copy that.
1: An estimated time of departure? No, but Lieutenant will give us like a 5-minute ETA so we can all be loaded.
5: Copy.
1: And we're going to attend everybody on this call. Other than the family, if they decide to go in, no MARC units will go in behind us and SWAT. If you can just take that gate, since you'll be the first MARC unit per se. Otherwise, we end up at the traffic jam inside the ME parking lot. Everybody can just put up on 8th Street there.
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6: We're currently at Northtown and McCarran. Not sure when you guys are getting out. Just want to make sure they want to be there in time and where you want us at.
1: Yep, I was talking with the patch chief and you guys on the stage on McCarran west of Pyramid. That would be our route. So I'll give you guys a heads up when we're getting ready to roll out. But here are the routes. So the patch radio can get into the team.
6: I can copy that to the station west on the Karen by Pyramid.
1: Yep, west of Pyramid on the Karen. We're going to be going west on the Karen.
6: I got you. 10 copies. 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
3: Copy, sir.
2: Henry, Adam, Nora, Tom, Henry, Adam, middle of Sioux, Sam Union, Edward versus Ryan, Robert, Yellow, Adam, Nora. DOB is going to be 10-20 of 1985. Wyoming OLN is 108-044-322, female.

0: in this auto industry.
1: Sparks 332. 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
2: You're right.
0: Walsh.
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0: I'm Frankie.

0: 21.
1: Walsh, we'll be right to you, 10 set.
0: You're right. Walsh. I'm right here.
2: Medical.
0: Your message in control, 2-5-2-9-6-3-3.
2: Thank you, Lieutenant.
0: Silence.

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1: tunnel available?
0: Hello, on
1: the procession.
0: Copy.
2: To wash it, thanks.
0: Yeah.
2: Radio Sam 3.
0: Sounds ready.
3: For 1394, was there a responsible, aside from the security company? A different number from Michelle, sorry.
0: Yeah, it's in the bottom of the call, the 916-297-1748.
3: Okay, thank you. I'll call it back, but we're going to cancel it.
0: Sure.
3: And do the million prayers.
4: Desert Song Court for attempt 16. RP advised, she's not on scene, but 45-year-old 10-5-4-45-year-old, that 82-year-old dad shot a gun inside of the residence, and it went through the wall. Positive 10-56, and mom has dementia. Negative injuries at this time. My partner's still alive. Am I getting further? 4788 Desert Song Court. Entry per RPD, you can cancel.
2: 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Second. Yeah, we're ready. If you can give us a 5-minute heads up so we can set, that would be perfect.
3: Okay. I'll give you a couple. Our guys are going to

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2: 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Battalion 40, I copy. Desert Song, and then what type of 1030 used was used. 1032 is used. That is a retired J2, name of Matthew. Correction, David Holtz. The victim is Matthew Holtz, and mom is Lori Holtz. Last contact was approximately 5 ago.
3: Sandrina Charles 353, will you serve as a female conscious over breathing some minor lacerations?
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0: It's going to be Last of Strong hyphen O'Brien. Sam Tom Robert Ocean Laura George hyphen Ocean Boy Robert Ida Edward Nora. First of Spencer. Sam Paul Edward Nora Edward Robert. COB of Spencer B1 2000. Nevada OLN 040-551-5557. And then you also.
1: Virginia Talis, 4 Boy, 7451 Union, Idaho, Volkswagen.
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3: Charles, Charles, Yellow, first of Matthew, Mary Adam, Tom, Tom, Henry, Edward, William. DOB is going to be 3-1 of 1985, and I have a Colorado LLN of 01-117-0883.
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0: 331, 7251 Pilot Court, Chauffeur 1016 between RP and Dad. RP advised Dad punched RP in the face and broke a table and left when RP advised he was calling PD. My partner's the landline getting further. 7251 Pilot Court.
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1: Okay. Hey, Trevor. 4449, Trudy Goldberg West for 1095 for battery on a manager employee. Question 17, the suspect info, member of peace advising that it was a battery for a woman SWAT security who then SWAT Quebec. Investing 4449, Trudy Goldberg West.
0: Okay.
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0: Michael Cox, Charles Ocean X-ray, first of Morgan, Mary Ocean Robert, George Adam Nora, Nora Edward, COB 36-2002, Nevada DL, 080-789-4655.
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0: Copy. Washoe, when I say, or, when I say 30, can I get a 27, 29 on a white mobile? Walking up on you guys. Two, please. 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
2: It's going to be 636 Morrill, apartments in the alley for a trouble unknown. He's hearing the subject wailing, possibly in pain. Believes it might be a male and is watching from her apartment, but is not exactly sure. 636 Morrill.
1: 32. 34.
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4: 22. 10605, Silver Knolls Boulevard, checking for physical 1016. RP is 18 versus dad versus sister, negative weapons, dad is 56 alcohol, negative medical, 10605 Silver Knolls Boulevard.
0: 5 p.m. bonus stroke black hair,
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2: 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He has a denied Nevada 27 and a valid Illinois 27.
1: Washington and 6th Street, Adam Lincoln, Zebra 280, Nevada. It's going to be a white Dodge Challenger.
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0: Okay, 1445 East 4th Street, address via phase 2, checking for 1016. Male stated his girlfriend had just stolen his credit card. Female was heard in the background telling him to go ahead and call. The male advised he was possibly in front of a liquor store on 4th and then disconnected. We do have a locate pending, 1445 East 4th Street.
4: 346, George 45, Nevada. Gray, Yukon.
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0: Well, 6 27 29, don't like to know.
1: Good.
0: Arson Blakefield, William, Adam King, Edward, Frank, Ida, Edward, Lincoln, David. First is Jillian, John, Ida, Lincoln, Lincoln, Ida, Adam, Nora. DOB 10-10-1978. New Hampshire, DL. Nora Henry Lincoln, 167-30592.

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0: just take us down just a little bit so they can line up behind us. Class of Wakefield, William, Adam King, Edward, Frank, Ida, Edward, Lincoln, David. First of Mike, Mary, Ida, King, Edward, DOB 040683, Social 045649854.
1: Copy, you're also probably going to be out of New Hampshire.
0: Probably.

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Oh, scratch that. It's going to be a gray Hyundai Palisade with red and blue. 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
0: Copy, Tahoe and Village. 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
2: Williams, South. Call down and take Sierra for us, please. Copy, William, 110, I'll do that. 110, I'm heading out now.
3: Sun Valley and 5th, and I'll 63 to play in a minute. 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
1: That's the code 4.
0: Code 4.
2: And 5th.
4: Ocean, Victor, Edward, Robert, first of Eric, Edward, Richard, Ida, Charles, AOB 03-30-69, EL number 200004391.
5: Copy, that's out of Nevada.
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6: There is requesting PD for a subject that's passed out inside a running vehicle. This was originally a medical call for a possible narcotics overdose. 777 East 4th Street, Rancho 777 Motel.
2: Nothing
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2: 375-23.
7: 375.
5: And
7: northbound is blocked.
5: Wait, catch that, Sarge. 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
1: Paper.
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1: Yep, I like it. And then once we all get on the pyramid, we'll bump it up to probably 45.
6: I'm going to replace one of our stud units coming to assist fire. 777 East 4th Street.
4: Copy, bro.
0: 3-2-2-2-4. 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
1: 22, we'll continue.
0: For 3-2-4, stay tonight.
8: 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Northern 348, assist, and I'll be in red stack, canceled. 2-2.
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1: Good night, thanks much. Lincoln, Ocean Robert Adams, David Ocean, Hyphen Lopez, Lincoln Ocean Paul, Edward Zebra, First of Manuel, Mary Adam Nora, Union Edward Lincoln, QB. 11-24-1995,
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3: Kind of want you guys to take some gear with you. Sounds like they're pretty cold. They're kind of panicking. That I don't know. We told them to stay put, but to keep moving like in circles where they're at, stay warm.
4: They said there weren't very many trees where they were.
0: Edward 3, Nevada, GMC, pickup.
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1: Washington 1-7-8-1,
5: headache. 8-1. Washington, roger, drive it.
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1: Copy. South Virginia, Milana.
6: Cross down left, the wheel moving to 1.
5: Nor 92, prior to my last, I'll be out with the unit on 5th.
1: 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Henry 72.
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6: Going straight to 2.
1: Reno?
7: 48.
1: Your tow will be Anderson, drive time.
6: Sutro from 8, so just shut off Sutro at a 4-9 actually southbound.
8: This is William Bo, lead patrol on to 9th.
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0: motors, when we turn on to 8th, we're going to go down to the cul-de-sac, make a U-turn, and take it all the way back out to 8th and Sioux Trail. Hand on the traffic control there.
1: Hands on control.
2: Unwanted subject. When call taker was disconnecting, RP was getting into a verbal altercation with the subject. Suspect at Coons Weaver Road Apartments in the parking lot.
3: And 4. And 6, Canon 3, Washoe. Hey, we have a volunteer in dispatch if you want to drop it off here.
4: Probably do that. Officer, we're available, returning.
5: Continue.
3: Don't hit this time.
4: Denied.
3: Yeah. One way or another, the dog will either have a home or get dropped off at Longley.
4: Perfect. I like that.
1: Lead is 8th and Central.
6: Well, 15, I'll go to 9th and Wells.
1: Yeah, we're over there. 22 hour. You can go through that alley and take 9th and Wells. And then we'll probably have to take it at 9th and Central also, for people to pull in off there.

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1: Very well, copy.
2: INT copies.
3: Move, and has been like this for 3 weeks.
4: Copy, move 58. Be up on your left there.

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1: Medic 51.
2: The main effort in the first heat of the day, and we've all turned around in the cul-de-sac. Yeah, nothing after the family. That was probably cheap for the last one in, so I'm going to turn it all around towards the tank 9th, make it 4 inch to the north.
0: Copy. Main position is eastbound 8th towards Sutro, and then once the tail is caught up, we'll pull up proceed westbound 9th. And we station vehicles along 9th between Sutro and Wells.
3: Yeah, it's great. You guys are doing a great job. Just everybody keep doing what you're doing.
0: Copy all.
4: SM3D.
2: 1170, we can camp over close. We'll have to follow up with us tomorrow.
4: J4 complete.

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1: Stars, we're clearing it out now.
2: Okay. I'm making two lanes if the rest of the people want to follow.
3: Lots refusing to leave. RP's requesting trespass. Right and clean.
4: 21.
3: 151.
4: Park 351, 10-6.
3: 371.
4: 351, City Garage. Yeah, truck 15, let's break off and not get stuck in with everybody else. Break off and continue back.
1: I copy.
3: RP's father's girlfriend. RP's saying he's home alone with father's girlfriend who threw toothpicks at him and is now starting a verbal disturbance. She's 1056. Father's at work and told the RP to call PD for assistance. It's 141 Washington, number 108.
4: 76.
2: 10-9.
4: R-347.
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0: 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The original is going to be for fraud. 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
2: 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Good, show me the area of 382's call.
3: 10-3-2.
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0: Hankin, Fabio, you, and Palmer, and Hankin will be TL.

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1: I had a dog barking in the background. You're out on Pacific West Side parking lot?
0: Yeah, it's going to be the basement floor of the parking garage out on 1.
1: 10-4, 10-3, 6-8, 2, copy.
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1: 111. In the area of Deer Park Apartments in the tenant parking area. Check for a homeless subject who is sleeping. Described as a white male in his 30s wearing a green sweatshirt, got upset and aggressive when asked to leave. Possibly on Nora, was excessively sweaty, but known as 56 or weapons. Deer Park Apartments near the tenant parking. 151.
2: Go ahead. Surfing on 10-6, can you 21 House 13, please?
3: Join Jesus.
0: Yeah. 5, show us complete.
1: Engine 45, I copy complete. Occupied by 5 subjects. There are also multiple bikes as well as a trailer nearby. Property lights, the parking lot is dark and the staff is not so comfortable keeping due to safety concerns. Unknown 56 snoring weapon. Taco Bell in the parking lot.
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0: 哎，这儿。
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0: Yeah, they decided to head downhill.
1: Good. We're getting closer. These guys, you have to on the way. Get there.
2: 2-1, they're 600 feet in front of you.
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3: Common, date of birth 6/29/84, Quick second. 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
0: Can you review the ATL 1494 and advise if you want to go to the RO's address check for the welfare of these subjects?
4: I don't think that. 1-2-3 has one.
5: Copy, they're all right on tank at the moment.
2: Log 1, red frequency assignment, medical emergency. 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District 1, Squad 1. Respond 750 North Virginia Street.
4: For set 1494, yeah, we can have officers. Trying to do a little quick check, go through the area.
6: Yeah, we were avoiding a little snowfield, though. We'll get back on.
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6: 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Layers and calories, got it. Okay.
1: 5 South Virginia, this is Ponderosa, number 332 for 1016 male female. Reason for hearing the disturbance, male half sounds 1056. 515 South Virginia, shoot number 332, it's Ponderosa.
7: 5-6 and round.
6: Team 1. 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
4: I'm on IMT2, could you have a look, please?
5: Yeah, Randy, I'm Sentinel. There is less snow down there. I'm not sure, without a trail, if it's going to be any better, though.
6: Snickers. Pretty steep side hill coming the way we came.
5: Copy.

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1: Over here.
0: Are you guys moving still, or are you waiting?
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2: Can you switch to TAC 1 for a sec?
1: I got it.
0: You see us up on top of the ridge?
3: Not yet. We'll see you in a minute, yeah.
0: Copy that.
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5: Copy.
2: Church right next to it. This is supposed to be obviously like senior prank night, and they just want to make sure no one breaks onto the property. The front gate to Bishop Minogue should be closed at that roundabout.
1: I copy, sir. I'll be in route.
2: Thank you.
1: No problem. Hey, LT, I can be in route as well.
2: Copy if you want. They should be gone, hopefully, but it'd just be good to do a flyby.
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0: Washington 3 LB clear. In route par related. Vehicle left on scene secured at owner's request.
1: Copy. Okay,
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4: Go ahead.
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1: R37,
0: RPD unit, respond to my stop for a domestic investigation that happened in their jurisdiction, and if you can fix the address. Nine 800 Silver Desert Way.
5: I'd like if you can get in front of us.
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0: Either earlier today or last night.
1: Okay, I'm gonna have you give her the RPD dispatch phone number so that way she can call in the call for service. 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
0: Copy.
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5: For a trouble unknown at the Riverboat Apartments, pointing pretty, say there is a male yelling, believe it's possibly at 1016, but unable to confirm. Also said that the male sounded like he was squeezing something, possibly choking someone, but unknown if there was anyone else in the apartment. And believes the male 1056 an unknown substance. Reporting party just called back. States the male left the apartment, walked towards Coonsley, HMA 30510 Finville, wearing a dark colored shirt and jeans. Still unknown if it was a 1016 or not. 805 Coonsley number 223.
6: When the girls.
5: No, 125.
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9: 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Reports of smoke in unit number 10 currently. Nothing unusual showing. We'll call this Sutro Command, Chief Gradient Command. All units take level 1 staging on arrival.
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1: Yeah, Cap, I don't know if you saw the route that I took to the opposite side of the building. There's roll-up doors in this alleyway. There's a strong smell of smoke in this alleyway. I'm looking at roll-up door number 10. If you can make your way back here, I see you coming around for investigation.
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1: 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Anything on that side?
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1: Command copy, safety on scene. If you would report to the ICP, which is going to be on the south side of the building in the alleyway.
6: X-ray 30, Washa.
4: Good.
6: Can you advise if Zebra 70 is still on? We've had them log in since 9 this morning. It looks like the others logged off on the assignment.
4: You can go ahead and log him off. That's port 2.
6: Thank you.
2: Investigation group. Ladder 1, you want to bring a K-12 over here? And we can shut this garage door.
3: Engine 2, I've got a knock box on the southwest corner. Let's see if I have keys there.
1: Copy. Go ahead and make entry on that side. We'll call your side just north. And we do have smoke visible, all units. Moderate gray smoke coming from the garage area on the alley of unit number 10. Break, investigation group, come in.
2: Yeah, go ahead. We made access, we're able to lift the garage door. We do have a forklift in here. Some pretty nasty smoke's coming out, so mask up as you get close. And we're charging the line, and we're going to cool it down. Don't see any plane yet. I'll get back to you here in a sec.
1: Yeah, copy. Cap, we're going to go ahead and update you to Division Alpha. You'll be Division Alpha in charge of fire attack and primary search. 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
6: Got safety doing a 360 right now, break safety command.
8: I copy, I'm working on utilities. They're not secure yet.
6: Copy that, and Division Alpha, could you give me an updated CAN report?
7: Yeah, A-Farm, we do have knockdown. We need to get some light here, but it just looks like a big pile of trash that's smoldering right now. It's just going to take a lot of water to put it out. And if we can get that ventilation, that
6: helped
7: out a lot so we
6: can
7: see.
6: Yeah, copy. And from what you're seeing in there with knockdown, do you think that horizontal ventilation will be sufficient for you?
7: Yeah, A-Firm. That worked great. Squad 1, Division Alpha.

0: Division Alpha for horizontal ventilation. Ladder 1 command, yes, would give me a roof report and advise if you have any signs of extension on the roof.
1: Only smoke, tree smoke coming up from the bay door.
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0: Command, copy, tank transfer complete to engine 2. 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
3: Command, Division Alpha.
0: Go ahead, Alpha.
3: We have access. We're going to go and check the horizontal ventilation. We're going to set a 5% ventilation with the fan over by engine 2 on the trailing side.
0: Yeah, copy. You're going to start horizontal ventilation by engine 2 on the trailing side. I do have ladder 3 reporting to assist with horizontal ventilation, so coordinate direct.
3: I copy.
2: Okay, Division Alpha, engine 2, I got a blowhard fan right at the door right now if you're ready to take any ventilation.
3: Hey, sir, we got knocked down, go ahead.
2: Ventilation coming.
3: Command, Division Alpha, primary clearance complete, 9-4-1.
4: Samuel's clear revoked instructional permit, and Jaden's clear with a valid instruction permit.
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0: Power and gas, units 9, 10, and 11, shut off.
1: I copy. Power and gas, units 9, 10, and 11 are shut off. All units working in the area of the unit 10, let's make sure you're on air if you're in the immediate area of the exterior of unit 10. We've got a pretty acrid smoke in this area. Safety, you copy that?
2: Commander, this is Asian, northeast zone of the 6th of area. No visible damage.
1: Copy, no heat, no visible damage on the roof. Appreciate it if you would stand by one, and we'll see if we're getting good results with this horizontal ventilation. Go ahead, Alpha.
0: Over, you have the sprinkler system activated, and we get someone working on isolating the sprinkler unit there.
1: Break, engine 13, command. Yeah, I'd like to put you on systems. See if you can locate the sprinkler riser room and secure water flow to the sprinkler head in unit 10.
3: Have a good night. My question.
1: Based on what you're seeing, do you have any reason to think there might be extension into unit 9 or unit 11?
0: It's possible that you got your knockdown with the virus suppression system, which was just

0: Seek access at building 9, Battle Hook. We can find a knock box and should open up the store.
1: I copy.
0: Yeah.
1: You can log me off 42. Have a good night.
2: Raptor 4, good night.
3: This is 13, ladder 3. Good, Raptor 13.
4: On the Churchill side, west side, is next to the water gong, is both a knock box and a water shut off for that system exterior next to an FCC also.
5: Captain Harris from Engine 2 is coming to tie in with you. He has the keys from the knock box.
3: Engine 13, calling down the side.
1: Got the PSC as well.
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8: And the dispo of that last subject stop is going to be easy.
2: Temper.
0: It looks like the sound has been over time. It's not satisfied there with me, but if it fires out, it's like the kill gallon and the ventilation as well. I don't see there's any reason.
5: Copy. Sounds like the fire's confined to some paint buckets and some sawdust. And my thought is, let's use the Knox keys to just inspect for any smoke travel into Unit 9 and 11.

0: Reno Sutro, Commander on red.
1: Roger.
0: Yes, ma'am, if you would have the investigator and the air truck respond to this location, no need for working fire notifications otherwise. Actually, I take that back. Let's go ahead and make working fire notifications because we will need NV energy and gas.
1: I copy.

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0: Trouble, I said.
5: 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I'll have a J1 on board, courtesy transport to 2015 Terminal Way. And we're in route.
0: Terminal has 6.
3: That copy. Sprinkler flow is still flowing, not slowed down yet.
6: 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It's going to be on a gray Toyota 4Runner.
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0: 41.
1: 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Have a great night. Can I have the North Gate, please, and thank you.
0: 351, 24, thank you. Have a great night. Virginia.
2: Yeah, we'll fold you back into Division Alpha if you coordinate with Alpha just to make sure we don't have any smoke in Unit 9 and Unit 11.
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0: advise I'll be handling north and central.
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2: House 1 and 2 Central Control, IT is recommended to restart your touchscreen.
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3: 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It's all three in the AC.
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5: Yeah, you see Radio 13, how's that water over here from the space station?
6: Yeah, it's still flowing, but in the morning, 6 and 9 people, 5 people are all over.

0: compliant Tier 1 sex offender for open and gross lewdness. He's also Don's Priority 1 for robbery. He's registered EF as of 5/18/2026 at 100 Cares Drive in Reno for sexual registration for open and gross lewdness, attempted own possession of 1032 by a prohibited person, and robbery. Descriptors are black male, 5'10", 219, bald and brown. He's got suspended 27 from 4/24/22 to indefinite for FTA. And if you could advise if he's cooperative compliant for the Dons.
1: He is cooperative and compliant.
0: Copy, thank you.
2: I'm North Virginia Street.
3: Gonna be two last names. First one's gonna be Chavez, Charles Henry Adam, Victor Edward Zebra. Second one's gonna be Trujillo, Tom Robert Union, John Ida, Lincoln Lincoln Ocean. First of Alicia, Adam Lincoln Ida, Charles Ida Adam. DOB 0923/86. Last four was Soch 1177.
4: 10.
5: Between a male and a female. Party is the female half who is 1056. So it looks like there are priors in the same location. 636, Frank B, number 101.
6: Adrian.
0: Bye, please.
7: Last of Mary Ocean Nora, Tom Edward Robert Ocean. First of Anita, Adam Nora, Ida Tom Adam. DOB 1223/1995. Nevada DL 080-794-0917.
0: Copy.
8: Command Ladder 1, I have a crew of 2 heading into 9 to check that, and then they're going to try to make way into 11.
9: Copy. Crew making your way into 9 to check for any smoke extension, and then we'll be working your way over to Unit 11.
8: Correct. The crew of 2.
9: Copy. Ladder split 2 and 2 between 9 and 11.
10: Dirty on tech.
11: Hey, sir. The vehicle's unoccupied, but there's a Washoe County Sheriff's Office uniform in the back seat.
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13: Hey, sorry, I may have missed it. 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

0: 56.
1: Charles 15 56, it's going to be 14 Park Street, Riverside Park Apartments, outside of the location near the alley to the rear. For a 1016, male-female RP is in her apartment. Can only hear the disturbance. Says it's escalating and she can hear banging on a car, possibly 1056, 14 Park Street to the rear near the alley.
2: Yes, I'll be here on the glass and I'll be trying to take a look. Side, might be a little less destructive. Just seeing how far this will flex. Alright, copy. Pull off the middle side if you need it. Copy.
3: Go ahead, Alpha, for command. That copy. 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
2: Last phonetically, Adam Lincoln, Adam Lincoln, Ida. 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
1: It's going to be at 617 Coonsley in the parking lot.
6: 5-3.
2: Hello. Joshua 1761, can I get 2729 on EMA?
7: Ladder 1 Charlie. It's got a pretty easy door. On this side, if you want to open on 9. Yeah, go for it. We're walking around right now.
1: Possibly. 1 second, let me check the other call and just verify. One that you were responding to was referenced someone stealing someone else, or correction, the male taking the female half's car keys, and the other one says banging on a car. I can show you today for now, or if you want to continue and confirm.
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1: 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Star 30 US.
8: I don't know if Star 30 advised, but our teams and subjects are back at staging. We're code 4.
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6: Washington 1081, 1046.
1: Charles 158. Charles 156, I can probably show you to me with that. Or actually, Charles 151, I can show you to me.
2: I'm coming there. You can get on 5-6.
1: Charles 156, copy.
0: 56, I'm coming into the area too.
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0: Brighton's clear, valid, Nevada ID card only. Descriptor BMA 510-130, Brennan Brown. Does have history of false statement to obstruct and resisting.
1: Copy, thank you.
0: You're welcome. You go ahead.
1: Alaska Castro, Charles Adam Sam, Tom Robert Ocean, First of Ronald, Robert Ocean Nora, Adam Lincoln David, DOB is 6-1 of 1957, Nevada OLN 000-124-1657.
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0: 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Copy 3 3 6 3 8. And what are the last two?
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0: 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We're leaving Park Vista now. 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
6: Go ahead, Pixie.
3: Go ahead, Pixie.
6: I'm going to try to find some steady Pixie and then I'll be on the same again at the time.
3: Copy that. And confirming only detector activations you're showing is from Unit 10 with water flow. Good night.
1: Thank you, USL.
3: Copy, order panel doesn't indicate.
0: NSM-18JK, it's 2901. Last of Weiss, William Edward Ida, Sam Sam, first of Maria, Mary Adam Robert, Ida Adam, Nevada Oilland, or Nevada ID card, 260-007-0680, DOB
1: 326-1967.
7: Set. California plates, 108 Nissan Rogue, with your matter plates. The...
3: They want out.
7: Command, Reno.
3: Go ahead, Reno.
7: We do have, I called a prior call by the name of Kathy. She used to rent number 9. She gave me a property management phone number that's logged in the call, and our supervisor did find in local, the company number is also logged in there. Just says Investco Properties, so I'm not sure which one's accurate.
3: I copy, and did you include the Investco number in the call number as well?
7: Just want to make, I'm not sure if this is relevant. Kathy said that she, when she was renting number 9, Unit number 10 had many violations of chemicals and wood that was causing other unit owners to become sick.
3: Yeah, copy. We'll make sure that the investigator has that information.
8: First of David, DOB 01-17-1981, Nevada ID card 080-599-0676.
9: Can you give me the date of birth again, please?
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0: 7. I'll meet you over here. I'll be checking the southwest. Here's the airport. Hello.
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1: Copy, good for you. Your plate was clear, expired, and released as of 10-12-21 on a 61 Ford convertible. That's plate 618, Lincoln, David Lincoln.
0: David Lincoln.
1: 10-4.
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0: Cortez, Charles Ocean Robert, Tom Edward Zebra.
2: Roger, first thing.
0: Raul, Robert Adams, Union Lincoln. DOB 0627, 1993, Nevada DL 080 410 0853.
3: Copy.
4: Danford.
3: For, and you know about her 4M Marys.
4: Sure.
3: Do you want details? I have them from yesterday.
4: Negative.
3: 4.
4: Straight up, please.
3: 4.
5: Enter the alleyway on the south side of the building. You can park behind ladder 1.
4: That expires 2029. Corrective lenses.
1: Copy, couple.
4: 10, sir.
3: For you. And what's your R number?
1: R17786.
3: Door 1 for you.
1: Rad, please.
3: Officer Chester has those 4 Reno meeting warrants suspended. Valid ID card cleared to or positive. Frank Norrell in Utah.
1: Come on, please. Go ahead.
6: Ralph, they're positive. History of resisting.
1: Got it. Thank you, Lush.
6: You're welcome.
4: Okay.
3: Control 151.
5: Thank you. Air quality on 11, all clear. 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
7: Yeah, we have 8 minutes.
5: 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We're on surveillance now.
8: Family 124.
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3: Charles 40, good night.
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1: Cover, thanks.
3: You're welcome. 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It's going to be 1187 Montello.
1: Good.
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2: No, the food truck is here until 1 a.m. The food truck is out front until 1 a.m.

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1: 161-141, in the area of Park Vista Apartments 565 Park Boulevard, building Charles Frank, possibly closest to apartment 493. Check for a trouble unknown. Female called on 911, sounded like she'd been crying and disconnected before we could get further. On rapid assessment, showing possibly just south of that building, again closest to apartment 493. Park Vista Apartments 565 Park Boulevard, building Charles Frank.
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0: Units in Arch Bay have purchased apartments. Some product login information for a possible owner of the phone and Amanda Francis. She's a white female adult, 36 years of age, 5'6", 145, brown and hazel. Doesn't look like there's an address at 565 associated to her. Most recently showing a 605 South 21st and then an address in Reno.
1: With the Raptor drawn.
2: We don't have any Raptors on right now. Do you want me to see if county does? Which unit was that?
3: 123.
2: 123, I copy. You've got one.
1: 123, if you just come down here to the address, start from there.
3: Okay.

0: Reno, Adam 720, you can let me report to you.
1: Adam 720, good night.
2: One
0: 11,
1: go ahead with your first.
0: I think this one should be out of Nevada. 19 Union, yellow, Adam 4 262 3 Adam 006 486. Charles 3 boy 6 David Nora 570144.
3: Charles 156.
4: Did our RP indicate if he just checked trainer or if he checked the Glen Duncan playgrounds as well?
3: I'll have to read the call, standby.
5: Forward 1042, have a good night.
1: Thank you, you as well.
3: The part about the playground at Trainer, there's no other indication in the call whether or not they checked any other areas or not, so I don't know.
4: Hi, Gabby, thank you.
1: Short.
0: You ready?
1: Yes, sir.
0: Charles 3, Charles. Charles boy. Boy 6, David. Nora 570144. And it looks like this is taped over the actual thing, so it may be fictitious.
1: So I will head back. I bet in the call out.
0: And when you can you just update the south door code is the same as the north door code, except the zeros at the very end. It'd be 894310.

0: And it looks like this is taped over the actual bin, so it may be fictitious.
1: So I will add that in the call in.
0: Martin, when you can you just update the south door code is the same as the north door code, except the zeros at the very end could be 894310.
1: Your Corona 2003 Acura.
0: Have a good one.

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He'll be 7-8. I got a DL 0-0. 268 at 7-8.

0: Tower for 9.
1: Just sent out a picture to the ATL group, although it's about 3 years old, so it would have been a 10 in that picture. I'll try and get a more updated one.
0: Tower for 9.
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0: Nora Ocean, first of Reuben, Robert Union Boy, Edward Nora, date of birth 0104 of 1985, and Nevada ID card number 08014222246.
1: Three seven zero two.

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1: Good.
0: Sean, 1099 on local at Arena Muni. It says failure to appear and or obey court order. Was issued January 27th of this year. Clear on NCIC and CDIS. Do you want to confirm?
1: Are you able to possibly see what the failure to appear was for?
0: Records can, I can.
1: Copy, I'll give him a 21, thank you. Just stand by in the confirmation.
0: Stand for.
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3: Taffer, P burner.
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0: 111 Ferguson 63. Hello, 1131. At 3435 4th Street, going to check for us now, separated 1016. Also check the area. RP's son was in a verbal with his girlfriend and then got into a verbal with mom before driving off 1055. He was last seen westbound on Queen in a white Chevy Silverado. We're still landline getting further details. Westbound Queen from 3435 4th Street.
1: 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First at 18:14, EPQ to RP.
2: Okay. 651, Union 25, Nevada, White Sound.
0: 6 in Wells.
3: Last phonetically is Adam, David, Edward, King, Union, Nora, Lincoln, Edward. First phonetically is Frank, Ocean, Lincoln, Adam, Sam, Adam, David, Edward. Date of birth is 08-09-1982, California, David, 1252237. Female.
2: Thank you.
0: Thank you.
4: Do we know the time delay of when he left?
0: Just prior to the RP calling, so within the last 5 to 8 minutes.
4: 10-4, I'm 1060, checking the area.
0: 10-4.
1: Mission over, he might have gone.
0: My partner's checking now. Units checking for the vehicle. Again, it's going to be a white Chevy Silverado, and there's possibly an Orbi 1032 in the vehicle.
5: Confirming he's just a 1056 juvenile.
0: Abram.
5: 10-4.
0: And the RP does have tracking on him. She's now advising he's going to be in the area of Pyramid in Los Altos.
5: 111's Pyramid McCarran, I'll start heading north.
0: 111. And it sounds like he may have gone into the mountains west of that location.
1: March 131, I'll go with 11.
0: 131.
4: Sparks 121 off 25 with the RP.
0: 121.
6: You 177.
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4: 10-4.

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1: 161.
2: Sergeant, with that update, 131 will go to the residence.
1: 131. It is 2022.
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1: Got a lot of dust northbound the pyramid just before Los Altos.
0: I copy.
1: I'm gonna flip around and go southbound and check that dirt road to the west. Try to get this kid on at 21.
2: His phone number? I didn't see it in the call.
1: Still in effect.
0: I've got a phone number in Tiburon. I'll put in the call now.
1: Man, Sam 173, assist and Texas 3 follow up.
3: Sam 173.
1: 58, round Robin Lane.
3: You need to cover.
1: Negative.
3: Come on.
0: Go ahead with your first.
4: Bird, Mary, Edward, Richard, Ida, Charles, Henry. First of Jane, Edward, Nora, Nora, Ida, Frank, Edward, Richard, DOB 121991, DL number 08038033755, Nevada driver's license.
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3: Squad 1-10-4.
4: West of Henry, Adam, Richard, Richard, Ida, Sam. First of Boy, Edward, Nora, James, Adam, Mary, Ida, Nora. DOB 032287. ID number 08017679888. Nevada driver's license. 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

of Charles Adam Richard Richard, first of Mary Ida Charles Henry Edward Lincoln Lincoln Edward, DOB 0609.

0: paper. 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
1: 10:4.
2: There's snow for that.
0: Got it. Right to the west of the house, I heard what sounded like kids screaming.
3: That's to the west.
0: Hey, sir.
4: Six cat seven, same traffic, good morning, again.
1: Second, good morning. One fifty-one.
0: For 121, last known location for the ping was southbound pyramid on a dirt road that's just west of pyramid between far and disc.
5: Southbound on a dirt road between far and disc west of pyramid going southbound.
6: I was able to secure that door from the inside, and I'll come out on the south side.
7: I got it, that was door 8, and we still need to secure 9 and 10.
6: 10-4.
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1: Windstar 2, you as well. R91 Mars for 1097 information. Benjamin is 99 and married, not extraditable, out of Arkansas for FTA. Michelle is also 99 and married, non extraditable, out of Pennsylvania for FTA. Jennifer is clear of failure to reinstate, no valid OLN. Benjamin is clear suspended from 2-9-26 to indefinite for child support. Michelle is clear, no match, Nevada.
0: No more, thank you.
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3: 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And Charles 156, can you show us that at 1202 Arnold Drive?

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0: And 157, we are code 4.
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0: 152.5, I just checked the whole park, I was just here.
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0: Got that. Sparks 101, we got the drone in the air.

that was a Bruce Sparks energy tonight.

Всем это же My number 2405 is the Bethel Point Apartments. It's near this unit in the parking lot, near a white GMC truck for 1016 with a male being battered by a female. And then description RP is not involved in seeing it from her unit. 2050 Long Lane near unit 2405 in the parking lot of Bethel Point Apartments.

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0: Just taking a guess off distance, but he's probably half a mile into that dirt area west of Pyramid.
1: Super.
0: And obviously this isn't 100% match for him, but it's the only vehicle out that we can get on drone.
1: Timber.

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0: Charles 153, good.
1: Last of Charles Adam Lincoln, Victor yeah. Ida Lincoln Linker.
2: Driving on 44
1: here. Ocean.
2: Don't know.
1: And then hyphenated Adam Paul Ocean Lincoln Ida Nora Adam Robert first of Julio John Union Lincoln Ida Ocean. Date of birth is 9/19/1997 and it should be a Nevada instruction permit number 080-5127-699.

0: R3.
1: Julio's coming back, clearance the ACC to some local. The Nevada DMV return is saying that the instructor permit was canceled.
2: Main station's Coosley side gate is stuck in the open position, and for officers to have extra patrol in the area, after hours maintenance is en route.
3: You'll get myself and 21 in a second as soon as we give them their resources, just for extra bodies.
4: Copy that. Based on the fact that he's got some suicidal ideations and he's armed with a pocket knife, we're probably just going to leave him be up there.

0: 31.
1: Get a case number, please, and can you triple I Kadrick for prior 1016?
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0: Send me out on a missing juvenile and start whatever available units we have this way to look.
1: 10-4, I don't have any citywide, but I'll send you the next one.
0: Copy, thank you.

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2: Unknown exact location, checking the welfare of an unknown descripted vehicle. RP called 911, irate, stating that she got a call from a person named Sue. RP was evasive. Sue stated that she was suicidal and that she was parking her vehicle with the windows cracked and headlights on with her dog and cat. Possible phone number listed for Sue in the call. RP refused to give information. An unknown vehicle, unknown dog, unknown other descriptors of Sue for the RP. Rancho San Rafael.
3: Suture command's been terminated, battalion 1 available, engine 1 will advise soon when they're available.
0: Attachment to fire.
4: Sparks, 101.
0: 101.
4: Per 121, girlfriend received a phone call from our male juvenile, Rick. Try to approach, he will challenge us or drive his vehicle off the hill.

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1: It's going to be last of Guerrero, hyphenated, Martinez, George Union, Edward, Robert, Robert, Edward, Robert, Ocean, Mary, Adam, Robert, Tom, Ida, Nora, Edward, Zebra, first of Yahir, Yellow, Adam, Henry, Ida, Robert, date of birth is 8/28/05, and Nevada ON is 0407299224.
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5: Are you still planning on switching the drone or no? Is that new information?
6: Hey, Commander, I'm going to do a battery swap and 43 looks like you just... cut all the lights off on the truck.
5: And we're at that southbound pyramid. South this.
6: 10-4. Sparks talking on the comeback. Battery swap.
7: 10-4.
6: Move it down. You can camp 8-1.
7: Yeah, we don't want to shoot anything.
2: Copy that. Thank you.
6: And Charles 158.
7: Charles 158.
6: Check's okay. And I give your route to the juvenile from Seth.

0: 149.
1: Go with that.
0: You made it 21.
1: Yep.
0: Yes, ma'am.
2: On Heather.
0: In the Charles 156.
2: Charles 156.
0: Can you show me separated from Charles 154? He's out at the main, and I'll be back out checking.
2: Charles 156.
3: San 185 AI to me.
2: San 185.
1: One quarters, please.
4: West of Pyramid and Queen in a dirt area, possibly headed towards Hug High School at midnight 44. Vehicle's a white Chevy Silverado. The suspect is last of Martinez, Erler, first of Lyeric. Hispanic male juvenile, 17 years old, 6 foot, 125. Last seen wearing a collared hoodie, camo shorts, black socks. Suspect texted his girlfriend, quote, this is goodbye, is 10:56 and has a 10:32 in the vehicle. Sparks is not pursuing advice. He also has a knife in the vehicle and does have PC if contact is made. Reference tag 027, attempt to locate suspect in 10:16, Washoe clear.
1: Can you secure the other units and UTL 10-8?
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0: of the juvenile and mom, Boshni, who is clear about clear tip, positive Norton Tom. Kenrick is clear about clear tip, positive Tom.
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0: Go ahead.
1: Before I do so, you said you had Addison, or is that negative?
0: That's a negative.
1: 10-4 is going to be last of Riley, Robert, Ida, Lincoln, Edward, Yellow. First of Addison, Adam, David, David, Yellow, Sam, Ocean, Nora. Date of birth 10-25 of 2007, verbal only. Break for second.
0: Go ahead.
1: Last of Parks, Paul, Adam, Robert, King, Sam. First of Jacob, John, Adam, King, Ocean Boy. Date of birth 06-16 of 1986. Social provided 044-807074. Break for third.
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1: Same last of Parks, first of Nora Lee, Nora Ocean Robert, Adam Henry, Lincoln Edward, Sam Edward. Date of birth 03-09 of 2020, and break for last.
0: Go ahead.
1: Last of Parks, same spelling, first name phonetically, Boy Edward Henry, Robert Adam, King Ida Edward. Date of birth 06-05 of 2013, and my apologies, but one more.
0: Go ahead.
1: Robert Union Victor, Adam Lincoln, Charles Adam Boy Adam, first of Landon, Lincoln Adam Nora, David Ocean Nora. Date of birth 09-03 of 2007. Social provided 680-525-595. And if you could just log all those, I don't need the return.
4: Second Street, number 1534, the GSR Sierra Tower, 15th floor, for disturbance between the guests and security. Seems like an unwanted, a lab-level disturbance on 911. RP screaming their turn to arrest me. Security is on my line advising the subject to be put in custody for trespassing and still causing a disturbance. 2532nd Street, 15th floor, Sierra Tower.
5: Reno Charles, 153, assist and enter out to GSR.
4: Same 185, could you see?
2: Copy, second bell. Washoe, Lenore 22.
0: Lenore 22.
2: Mayor Nora 145, Dick Taylor, check negative. We'll be en route to State Street Park.

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0: What's the Powell, Paul, Ocean, William, Edward, Lincoln, Lincoln, first is Zachary. Zebra, Adam Charles, Henry, Adam Robert, Yellow, date of birth 11/19/89, Nevada ID 040302-8238.

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1: Cummins 73, Cummins 75 just requested a code 9, confirming you no longer need it then?
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0: In the area of the CVS at 5th and Sun Valley, check for trouble unknown. RP heard female screaming for help. RP parked across the street and stated it's possibly a 1016. RP only heard the screaming and did not see anything. We're still landline getting further. In the area of 5th and Sun Valley near the CVS.
2: 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The 1050 SAM 173 intercept clear recover.
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4: Hey, thank you. Ben Charles, 150.
5: 150.
4: Per CPS, NHP picked up an autistic child at 80 and McCarran and took them to Kids Cottage. 183 is going to go down there and see if our missing person's down there.
6: They also stated his name was Anthony as well.
0: Units in active trouble unknown. Negative vehicle scene. RP stating it was possibly one female and three males, but is unable to state why they believe there were two to three males involved. Unknown weapons, unknown 1056. RP is not involved. We're no longer landline.
4: Very well done.

0: 1.1.
1: Mile 123.
2: It's an Evan ETL 1850. I'm still on the missing person.

0: Assist from Sun Valley to Sun Hill, check negative.
1: 10 marks.
2: And 5 from a neighbor to the property manager referencing a possible 1016 between a male and a female harassed by yelling. The second time this happened in the last 3 weeks, subjects are possibly on meth, unknown 56 or weapons. Involved early in Miguel Caramillo, Hispanic male, 40 years of age, 5 foot 5, 140 pounds, brown hair. And Zerline Caramillo, white female, mid-30s, 5 foot 5, 115, blonde hair. 407 15th Street.
3: 111. Reno, Sam 170.
1: Sam 170.
3: Do we have any priors at that address? All right, that's going to be for stack 49.
4: I think there's a welfare check in April and a berg in January. One.
5: Myself and 151 will be 10-8 assist, and we'll both be en route to the track problem.
2: 121 and 51, assist in Wingfield Hills Road. Time lapse is now approximately 50 minutes for 4 to 5 juveniles, approximately 14 to 16 years of age, who are laying in the roadway, recording it on their cell phone in the area of assist in Wingfield Hills Road.
5: 121.
2: 150.
6: Sam 183. You can secure Sam 183. I'll head to Kids Cottage for that call. And I'm out.
1: Sam 181, 131.
7: Watch of Henry 58, 10-8-6, okay.
1: Steve Heavy.
6: Also on Sam 62, I'm code 2. 10-2, and I have the long distance.
1: 10-4, thank you.
8: Okay, Sam 173, I'm actually down the street from Kids Cottage, I can go.
1: Tempo.

0: 131.
1: So it's all 10-8 RTF, and I'll be en route to my other 10-16.
2: Gather that on 1060, that 131, you want to start heading back this way, the truck might be coming down the hill.
1: 10-4, I'm right behind you.
3: 11-41, we'll divert.

0: lot of dirt coming up right there.
1: Yeah, I think it might be northbound. Disc right now, I'm not seeing him.
0: I think I got him over here at the park right off of this drive.
2: 10-4, it's going to be the top part of Wedigan Regional Park. Do you want the channel?
0: Negative. He's going into the park. He might try to be going back towards Queen on the other side if somebody wants to go over there. 61, I think, probably closest.
2: Hey, from 161, 141, 111, I'll show you next to the residence.
1: Dirt road trying to go back that way, or is he on Spearman?
0: Negative, he's going through the mountain pass, probably on that dirt road up there, but he's still moving towards Queen.
1: 10-4, 41-11, you want to meet me at the top side of Wedigan Park?
0: 5. Out with them,
3: 6-1. X-ray 20.
2: One 21.
4: One 8.
1: Will you show me the area that University call, University Terrace call instead, and hold the disturbance for me?
4: From Stack 31.
1: Turn around to 5-8-17.
4: No, 1-6-5.
5: Sam 173 to the other units. Do we have a full name and approximately the age and clothing he was wearing?
6: 13, it's in the email, gray over gray for the clothes with shorts, and Anthony Brown, 5'7", about 150, 160.

0: 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Have a safe night.
1: Park onto Rocky Ridge. 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
1: If he's continuing southbound, it's possibly to the Rocky Ridge, I

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1: Way back.
2: Yep, I'm right down the street from you.
1: 10-4. You just want to head over to 61 and 11 now we'll watch this.
2: Captain, how about 61?
3: Charles 156 assist, and I can head to the TSR for 17 if they need it.
0: Here, Charles 154, are you on any 17?
4: Hey, Paul.
0: Charles 156, you're on straight tonight, or en route.
3: Hi, guys.
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0: 41 East Televised on. Out behind the trees, and then we didn't see him again. He could be holding back there.
1: That had a pretty narrow street right there that you're on.
0: Hey, from the only way out is where we came through up here at dead ends.
1: Copy. If he starts coming out, don't block him in, let him go.
0: 10-4.

units on his call with another charge of destruction of property. He ran over the wood fence down here.

0: Ketterick.
1: Hear him in the brush. It looks like he's walking south.
2: Down south. Pick up the juvenile.
0: Hold on one second.

guys. Do you guys need us to reposition? 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

0: on foot. He's probably about 30 yards off the pavement.
1: Looks like on map that stream pops out near like that Gandolfo Parkway Court, and then there's like another dirt access road below that near Queen that it pops out on.
0: Copy that.
2: And 160, blonde and blue with a tattoo on his left hand of a cross. He's suspended 27 from 6/19/24 to indefinite for child support.
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5: 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Date of birth 09-23 of 1965, California DL, Charles 190-7066.

0: find the car.
1: Parked it somewhere in this park over here. If someone wants to come up to me, I'll throw the drone out and search for him.
2: Kaylee's going to head up there, and then once we get another one, we'll have him post up on the car so he doesn't double back and get in that thing.

Hey, Yanni, back out of this. We're not going to have good access here. I'll be back in. On top of the stream up here, like 300 block Queen, we don't see him.

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1: 14 system.

0: plate to the east of Rocky Ridge Road, it looks like there's a little side road. If you go up that, make a right, you should be able to intersect with the ditch. I see him walking in the ditch right now towards that road.
1: Cul-de-sac.
2: One North 31, you've got some static. Can you turn on your cross this Sun Valley?
3: It's going to be 1st and Carroll. Plate's going to be 051 William 75 Nevada.
2: Tesla, copy 1st and Carroll.
3: Washington 1 North 22, 10-4-10.
4: Just south of Gandolfo, Chad.
0: Safer.
4: Yeah, 10-4, that's going to be the driveway we were just on.
5: Copy, I'll try to get up there right now.
6: I'm with 11.
4: I'll put right before we can walk up to it.
5: From once it starts to bend, I'll stop.
0: So there's a lot of trees, but I last saw him walking in the ditch, basically underneath the ruins.

0: That's on us walking up right now.
1: Bloomington.
0: Back 49, can we have two officers, ATC, the neighbor in room 117? I believe his first name is going to be Bob.
1: Sam, 7-4.
2: Back 49.
1: Sam, 7-4. The welfare check on that can copy room 11, or unit number 117.
2: Paper one copy.
0: NA3L21, yes.

0: 5 Reno, 1063 Kevin. Confirm. I don't know if you heard, but I was also in Ross. I didn't, but thank you.
1: DOB 0225-2007, Nevada DL 080-733-1309.
2: Copy. West of where you are now when 161 advised he had eyes on the juvenile.
3: System one more time.
2: Last thing, wearing a black hoodie with writing on the back, camo shorts, black socks, and no shoes.
1: Where are you? 7195.
4: 7195.
1: Juvenile returned home. Can I cancel the case number and then I'll be 10-8?
4: Sorry.
1: I believe he's stuck. You'll be able to see him in your cars. Truck. He's getting out of the truck now and he's going, running east down through the hills, just north of Rocky Ridge.
3: One, what's an access point to the east of our location?
2: Next best access point is possibly at the end of Crab Apple Hollow. There's a residence that's got a open driveway that goes into the hills. It's going to be approximately a quarter mile from where you are now.
3: Definitely.
1: Hey, 314111, if you go to 612 Northwood Drive, go up the driveway, you can get access through there.
5: Just don't lose the chat.
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1: Will it go up Rocky Ridge? Is there an access point up there?
0: Yeah, it might be better if you drive up Rocky Ridge. It seems like he'd be closer to Rocky Ridge versus going around for Crabapple.

0: good.
1: RCIC, query warrant is confirmed. 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
1: Okay. 4-5.
2: Until I can get a second central unit, both units 38 East 2nd Street, Cal Neva parking garage, 4th floor, 1025 security reference, and unwant refusing to leave, causing a verbal disturbance. 38 East 2nd Street, 4th level of the parking garage of Cal Neva.
0: Norwalk 125, cancel 4-5, I'll be around.
2: Norwalk 125, 10-4, Norwalk 145, you're now straight to me.
0: Good night, thanks, buddy. I got them. Where'd you go at?
3: And he's running north away from you guys.

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1: Heavy 1 detained, 0154, and we have run the stage.
0: Copy, if they want to link up with 161, we'll bring him down there.
2: Hold on.
1: Your attention.
0: Hey, from like quarter mile north of Yon Delta.
1: Thank you.

0: mine's will start to tilt that shot too. It's white in color. Good tell. It's high centered. And there's a ditch, so probably gonna need some sort of like cable or something like that to get it down to the street.
1: 10-4, what's the best access?
0: Up Rocky Ridge.
1: 10-4.

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1: Second.
0: 10-4 Sparks, 121, I'll be 10-8.
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1: 10-4, I'll head that way.
2: All right, copy.

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0: Entrance. 73.

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1: Washoe, 1R32 traffic. Could be on 2nd in Sun Valley, 796 King 63, Nevada. It's going to be on a white Dodge.
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0: Search for 43, we have a female screaming, no words heard, possibly outside near the area of Gino Martini and San Marino.
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0: 10-4.
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0: 10-4. 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
0: Christy has no criminal history and Kevin has no priors.
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3: Arcs 121, 10-8, and that's the trouble on us.
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5: 141.
4: 121, 141. RP's calling from the area of 2388 Roman Drive, advising staff at a location possibly near the roundabout. They can hear a female continuously screaming. No words, just screaming. Unknown 56 Norman weapon. Possibly near San Marino and Gino Martini.

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1: It is probably about 20 feet up a hill, and it is high centered, but it does have four good tires.
2: 10-4-101 already asked. DNS is en route, and they're going to meet you guys just north of Gandalf on Rocky Ridge, so if you can watch for the lights.
1: Yeah, if they just head up Rocky Ridge, you'll see all of our cars.
2: That's what I told them. Can I your location?
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Washington 1, North 31, can you get 27, 29, 01? It's going to be a HFA, Lassa Pacheco, Paul Adam Charles, Henry Edward, Charles Ocean, First of Three, Boy Robert Edward Adam, DOB 1004-2000, Nevada DL 080-544-6446.

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0: 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Thank you, Washington.

0: 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Sparks 161 tonight.
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0: Sparks 61, all starts with the traffic problem and all, but due to temperament.
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0: Prussia 1 Nora 91. Can I get a 2729 on one?
1: Galati Way, just running out to see if they still drop at SOS. For a type unknown male was yelling and cursing on 911 cells, yelling, leave me alone and F off, and then the line disconnected. 2269 in front of me.
2: 5-8.
0: DL number 32005308 17. 10-4.

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1: 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Sparks 141 will be 10A. 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
1: 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Looks like you already have an assigned case number. It's going to be 2786-2786.
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1: 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It'll be verbal only on a male, last phonetically, William Adam Lincoln, King Edward Robert, first of Nicholas, Nora Ida Charles, Henry Ocean, Lincoln Adam Sam, date of birth 8/3/1978.
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1: Back to a surrendered plate on the 2004 Audi sedan. RO is going to be last of bow. First of Stephen. Address is on Dennis Street. And Russell descriptors are going to be WMA, 5'7", 170, blonde and blue. He has a valid ID card only.

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0: Squash 1R32, can I get a 2901? It's going to be Lassa Harper, Henry Adam Robert, Paul Edward Robert versus Savannah, Sam Adam Victor, Adam Nora Nora Adam Henry. 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
3: Reported 3-5 medics are in route to Maverick on Glendale. There are two subjects inside a vehicle, but they're not able to leak.
1: Got it. And TOS 23 and a few of us are going to start clearing out of here.
3: 10-4.
1: Mars 141 on the 7-8, I'll start that one.
3: 141.
1: 101, 10, and route.
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1: traffic.
4: I'm Brown, Chief 1099, and Mary for FTA on traffic out of Washoe County. Locals warrant is the same as the one that I linked. And she's got a valid ID card only, revoked 27 for DUI in the first. She does have a history of owning or possessing a 1032 by a prohibited person.
5: Copy, hold on, confirming for one moment.
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0: 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They're unable to wake in a blue SUV right in front of the store.
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3: Reno Engine 6, responding for a sick person, 7599 Devonshire Lane.

0: 10-4, confirming that for us, please.
1: 10-4, confirming. B1 Marshall.
2: 4-1.
1: Dragon, and the permit's expired to a Wowo Wonomi.
2: Copy, thank you.
3: Report on. Have a good night.

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0: There's a vehicle, Montgomery.
3: Washington 1091, can I get a case number, please?
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0: warrant is confirmed. It's going to be FTA out of Sparks for $710 cash bail. Original is driving while revoked or canceled or suspended driver's license. Abstracts are out.
1: Copy, thank you. 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Can I get a case number?
0: Copy, 1095 at 0245, and your case number is going to be 2788-2788.
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1: Yes, sir.
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2: 111.
1: I'm being flagged down at Merrill City. Wide over, blue.
3: Gonna be east 4th in front of Threckle on a BMA

0: fired on a
1: Hey, from do we have any issue with it?
0: Your second case number is going to be 2789-2789. It is labeled.
1: Copy, thank you.
0: But yes, 3.
1: Can you send 63 a description of the occupant in case the vehicle like flees?
0: Go ahead.
1: Appears to be a white female adult, approximately what, 30s? 30s, brown hair, wearing a green tank top with a pink undershirt, and apparently a trash bag for pants.

0: Hold on a sec. Emil is clear, suspended valid ID card. He's a rope target. He is registered as of 2017 to an address in Sparks for ex-felon in possession of a 1032. Positive trespass, Nora, Frank, Adam, weapons, Tom, Boy, Ocean, and Zebra.
1: Cover. Go for it, thank you.
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3: Going to be last of Jenkins, first of Dwayne. Last is going to be John Edward Nora, King Ida Nora, Sam. First of David William, Adam Ida Nora. DOB of 8-23-96, SOSHA of 610-92-9167. It's going to be a BMA of 59.
0: 10-4.

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1: Dwayne's descriptors, BMA, 5'11", 165, black and brown. He's clear valid ID card only and has a history of carrying a concealed carry concealed explosive gun or deadly weapon.

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Mary Ida Lincoln, Edward Roberts, First of Tanya, Tom Ocean, Nora, Ida Adams. Delaware driver's license 239-3484 with a DOB of 5-6-1973.

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0: 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It looks like security called back and the subject's now GOA. If I can just cancel it.
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0: 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Thanks.
1: Jimmy 8-5.
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0: Charlie 4.
1: Check. Arrest date of January 2021 for PCS. Disposition is pled guilty for a felony charge of PCS in September of 21.
0: Copy. Thank you, Washoe.
1: It's
2: going to be a last of Hurtado, Henry Union Robert, Tom Adam, David Ocean. First of Eddie, Edward, David, David, Ida, Edward. DOB 0309-1993, Nevada DL 080-348-3590.

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0: Engine 21, Sparks Fire Main Assignment, Medical Emergency, to 1137 Bounty Court.
1: Thank you.

0: Yeah, Charles, 156, prior to my last, I'll be on that 99 subject, bring in number.
1: Charles 156 and Percy 175, if you can respond over to Brinkham Lundberry. And Charles 156, did you need a channel?
0: Otherwise, surely. He's walking westbound Brinkham approaching Lundberry now.
1: Okay. 783.
2: From McCarran, California, 9 Union 0, Boy 159, came to a stop on the right shoulder.
0: We're running into the Golden Apartment, westbound. Black Jersey, San Francisco, DJ backpack.
1: Charles 156.
3: Charles 158, how's it going?
2: Charles 158.
1: Back towards Springy.
3: I'm gonna be dead.
0: Yeah, Charles, 156, I'm working on getting one detained.
1: Confirm your exact location.
0: We're on the north side of the Golden Apartment, right next to Brinkley.
1: 783, copy.

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1: Trust 156, copy, Cup 41, detain, dispatch all units, Trina Green is back from formal traffic, repeater, and Green is back open.

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0: 10-8, motorist assist. The vehicle was towed at their expense, and roadway's open.

0: 29 on 1. Last name of Fernandez, Frank, Edward, Robert, Nora, Adam, Nora, David, Edward, Zebra. First name of Andrew, Adam, Nora, David, Robert, Edward, William. Date of birth, 1/27/1997. Social love, 624-942303.
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0: Priority 5 Dons, F. Frank, NCA, Siena, Department of Public Safety, and F. Frank, CGIS, Department of Public Safety. Going to assume you want me to confirm the warrants, and then I'll need to know for the Dons, even though it'll be a hold, I still need to know cooperative, violating, and arresting on your own charges.
1: He was not cooperative. What were his terms? Sorry.
0: For the Dons, it's something about not to contact or communicate with another person on his behalf with the victim or person directly or proximately harmed by the commission of a criminal offense. No gang contact, no victim contact, and then another one that says not to communicate or contact victim, shall comply with all institutional rules, municipal, county, state, federal, and ordinances. Not to possess, have access, or under control any type of weapon. Not to purchase, consume, or have under control any alcoholic beverage. Not purchase, consume, or have under control marijuana. Not to use, purchase, or possess any illegal drugs or prescription drugs unless prescribed by a medical professional. And that's all I got on there.
1: I copy. He is violating. He had a BB gun in a backpack, as well as several nines and methamphetamine, and I do have local charges as well.
0: I have records, send the PPC in, and I'll have them start confirming the warrants, and we'll go from there.
1: I copy, and you can show 1095 at time of detention, please.
0: 10-4.

0: Cincinnati.
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0: Charles 156, your name?
1: 56.
0: I don't know how good this number will be, but you can try this one when you're ready.
1: Send it.
0: I have 328-6346. 328-6346. And then records will need to know if he's been medically cleared or not before she can confirm those warrants and stuff, since he swallowed those narcotics. Because she doesn't want to confirm it if he's going to wind up being held at the hospital.
1: I copy. I'm going to call the nurse's desk now to see if they'll take him or not.
0: Stanford. If that number doesn't work, let me know, and then I can at least get you over to central control.
1: I copy. Thank you so much.
0: No problem.
2: Reno Charles 154, assist and help me in route with 53.
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0: Charles, 156. Medically cleared.
1: Denver, I'll let records know, and we'll go from there.
0: I copy. If you want to let records know as well that we are going to be sitting on him, at least for the foreseeable future, if that matters in their decision.
1: Denver, I'll let them know, and we'll see what they do.
0: I copy. Thank you so much.
1: You're welcome.

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3: Robert, first up, John Ocean, Henry Nora, date of birth going to be 12-30-64, Nevada ID card, 070-094-4143.
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0: Your subject, John, is clear, valid ID card only. He's EF, address as of July of last year, is homeless on 4th Street. EF for PCS, I think it's marijuana and meth, and possession or sales of drugs, and has a history of possession of a hypodermic bev ice.
2: This is Kia, King Edward Adam, 1st of Jalan, John Adam Lincoln, Oceanora, DB0527 of 2005. And what their identifier have is a tattoo of no reward on the left forearm.
3: Stanford.

0: Papa Mogul. We're back on 80 now. One female got out at the bottom of the off-ramp.
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0: Coast, 3K96, eastbound ADM Mobile, Washington County, Greenwich Coast.
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0: 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Respond to 55 North Virginia Street, Whitney Peak Hotel.
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0: Park holds priority 3 per RIMSA dispatch, will be in quarters.
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0: I have three detained over there.
1: And Lynch, I'm coming up to you now, and Washoe Zebra 482, show me out with a canine out on the traffic stop.
2: Zebra 42.

0: 他什么。
1: Yeah, just got off the phone with the records. They sent the PNP, so PNP does want to hold. They're going to hold off on warrant confirmation until he gets medically cleared. So once you guys know that he's going to be medically cleared, either let us know to call records or confirm, or if you guys want to call him directly. Julie's the one that I was working with all this.
0: All right, copy. Thank you so much.
1: You're welcome, sir.
2: Charles 156.
3: Are we following Lily at number 7 to renounce? They have my
2: J3. Okay.
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2: Okay.

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0: Three trip to locate reckless driver, last seen eastbound I-80 from Pyramid at 0322 hours. Vehicle described by white Dodge Ram lifted pickup truck pulling a trailer, unable to maintain lane and blowing exhaust. Negative driver description and unknown 56 Norton weapon. I-80 eastbound at Pyramid,

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1: Trustman
0: 8. Go ahead, another.
1: Charles 151, copy if I can show you back around to Charles 158.
2: Smoke shop 4.
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0: Charles 158.
1: Charles 158.
0: This is turning into the chest class lane, it's going to be room 906.
1: Chest 1, please.

0: 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And plaintiff's clear suspended effective 5-4 of 26 on the no 60s on pickup.
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2: So,

0: Oscar Lewis, Lincoln Edward William, Ida Sam, first of, phonetically, Nora Ida Charles, King Ida Nora George. Date of birth is... Stand by one. Oh, sorry. 10/28/1992 in Oregon, OLN 217-9844. I apologize.
1: I lost you. What's the OLN again, please?

0: Charles, 153 Nora 149, Wilkins, Susie Seagram. Charles 150 for information, 133 North Student Street, number 609. Check the welfare of an infant crying that's been crying for half an hour. There's also possibly a 3-year-old on scene. Therapy knocked on the door and the 3-year-old stated, "Please, mommy, wake up, you're scaring me." 133 North Virginia Street, number 609.
1: Reno Charles 154, you can cancel 49 at the NRL.
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2: F. Frank times 3 out of Oregon versus FTA, possession of a stolen vehicle, his history of drugs, and the other two are FTAs on larceny, and he's going to be suspended 27 for a DWS violation ending in July of this year.
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4: Looks like I don't know what these codes are for. It says there's a main entrance door code. Is there a keypad that you can use for that?
3: Not seeing one, but I'll keep looking.
4: Keypad numbers to put in. I got a main entrance door and alternate code. And then it says there's key card inside access. Or key card inside accesses the elevator in all tenant rooms. And individual room key says it's in a lockbox located in the FACP room.
3: Copy, I'll get back to you.
5: Does it say what side the entrance is on? I think there's Virginia Street and there might be a different one also.
4: No, it doesn't give me any other entrances. It just says for the 133 North Virginia address.

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0: 149. Can we confirm it's 609, room number?
1: That's what we were given, 609.
0: Copy.

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1: 16-7.
0: Last up, Banks, Boy, Adam, Nora, King, Sam, First of Ashley, Adam, Sam, Henry, Lincoln, Edward, Yellow, DLV 0101-1983, Oregon ID card 954-9089.
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1: Ashley is 1099 times 2 at Frank out of Oregon. First is FTA and a larceny. Second one is FTA for unauthorized use of the vehicle. Cautions of armed and dangerous and known to abuse drugs. Hearst is 27 is suspended out of Oregon for a DWS violation ending in 2027.
0: Copy, thanks.
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0: Green and Charles 153 and SAS 10-8. Thanks, Ms. IT.
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2: Hello, Officer.
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0: Totally. 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
1: Yeah, we got.

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2: 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Dying trees aware.
3: Truck 15 confirmed. Did you want me to clear you off the call and then put you on a mechanical call?
2: Yeah, we did clear the call. Sorry. Thank you. That'd be great.

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2: 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I'm 185. Are you now with me, sir?

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1: 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Thank you, sir. Good morning. Dispatcher, can you show which one we're clear?
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Engine 2, red frequency assignment, medical emergency. Response southbound 395 NN West Golden Valley Road, District 10. Engine 2, response southbound 395 NN West Golden Valley Road.

0: 44, respond priority 2 for a man down southbound 395 and Golden Valley Road in a black Kia.
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0: 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Hey, bro. Can I get them at the release coil, please?
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0: 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We're getting updated information now saying that it's on the northbound on ramp, possibly in a black Audi.
1: 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Northbound Audi.

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0: Will you just have him throw my handcuffs in my mailbox or one of your guys's?
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0: Thanks, dude.
5: And whoever has the younger male, can they do mine as well? 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
1: Chester 5 on Tristan 50 to Ralston and West 5th. It's going to be the intersection for London Street 1050, holding a white sedan and a gray SUV. Vehicles are blocking traffic and advising both parties to remove verbal disturbance. Ralston and West 5th.
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0: Alpha 5. 5-9-1-4-9, 2100, Boomtown Garden Road. 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The male versus female. Said that the female assaulted him and cut him on 519, and the police are looking for her and showed up to this location. Because a TPO against female has not been served, we're still getting further. 2100, Boomtown Garden Road.
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1: 45 number 49, 60 male, Wolfie Glen parking lot, police officers. 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

0: B-team. B-team could use two in earlies, 8717. 8717 if you want to come in early.
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1: 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I ran her again with the driver's license, and she's clear NCIC, CHSN local still. 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
0: Copy, I appreciate you.
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4: Adam Lincoln, Adam Mary Adam, first of David Adam Victor Lincoln Yellow Nora. Date of birth is 6/27/1980, and in California license Yellow 7492671. It is.
1: Go ahead, very next.
4: Last of William Edward Robert Lincoln, Ida Nora George Edward Robert, first of Brian Boy Robert Yellow Adam Nora. Date of birth is 11/28/1980, and Nevada license number 0800244142.
1: Charles, I'm
5: going
2: to do
5: 21.
2: I'm sorry, looks like it was.
5: Everybody's showing up to work right now. Seriously.
0: Sorry, I just couldn't hear you. Can I get a 2901, please?
1: 125, go for your subject.
0: Last of Gorham, George Ocean Robert, Henry Adam Mary, first of Timothy, Tom Ida Mary, Ocean Tom, Henry Yellow. Date of birth is 05/11/1981, and California ID card number David 142-5411.
1: Okay, we got two subjects ahead of you, and then I'll work on yours.
0: Copy, thank you.

0: No, 135. RTS, that'll be an awesome town for Cindy.
1: Yeah.
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The advice is stack 161, green clear 0600.

0: Last year in the past too. 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

0: 5193, you know, 1097. Second subject, Brian, is showing on all three systems to be a Tier 2 sex offender per local verified current registration. If not arrested, forward extensive FI to Sonu. Parent CIC is last known address 72 High Street. And then your female, Davlin, is clear NCIC, CJS, and local.
1: Thank you, appreciate it.

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3: Hi, copy. Are you finding any active TPOs in the system?
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4: Ocean 7-4.
1: Jimmy Hart.
2: 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On him while we're landing with records about Sarah's.
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2: Calling for Ted. Are you able to look for a prior incident from November 17th of last year at Boomtown Casino, where a male's tires were slashed in the parking lot, possibly related to this?

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2: Three booking at
3: 1-1-6-1-0
2: Glen Desert Drive, check for 216, 28-year-old subject with MHI causing a disturbance with the mother. He's also not letting his mother leave and trying to block her from walking out the door. 1-1-6-1-0 Glen Desert Drive. Simon 8-3, run over the entrance.
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1: 44, are you responding with Engine 9? We just got a call from RIM to dispatch. Engine 9 has not come up on the air yet.
0: Copy that. When they come up, could you cancel them, please? And I think on the RIM side, they're by some stage.
1: Engine 44, copy. 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

0: Washington 041, can I get a 2732-901? Lost phonetically, Paul Adam Lincoln Union Charles King. First, Sam Tom Edward Paul Henry Edward Nora. Date of birth 1-16-78. And DL number 02-0833-7825, Nevada.
1: Sorry, can you tell me all on?
0: Hey, from. It's going to be 02-0833-7825.
1: Thank you.
2: Good morning, Jeffrey.

0: for the female half. Can we also check for any priors for any stalking or harassment?
1: Zero Charles 1-7, I haven't felt any heat issues. I'll start heading that way.
2: Charles 2-7.
1: Charles 260.
2: Charles 260.
1: Hey, good morning, 1031. I'll be handling south today. I'm descending.
2: Charles 260, good morning.
0: Okay, Nora 145, home the day ship north long on the take one of them, please.
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1: 45.
0: Switch to share. Per Julian record, she has no priors other than like a narcotics thing, and then one charge that's not usable that was for kidnap, force, fraud in her interstate, so she thinks had to do with like probably her child, but again, that one's not usable, nothing else.
1: Copy, thank you.
2: Reno Charles 154, 23 man, have a good day, Reno.
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3: Reno 4325, San Fleetland, good morning, 10-6 at Main with 44.
0: Thanks, Lucy. Thanks for the money.

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0: Charles
1: Chancellor.
0: Good morning, 1041. I'm out to the unwanted unit.
2: 45 Reno.
0: Zach 135.

0: 145 Leno, can you switch to Sure? But Julie was able to find that the female is a suspect in a violation in TPO related to a case this year. However, there was no arrest. She was the suspect. So she's going to send you the narrative, and you can decide from there.
1: I copy. Thank you.
2: Good morning, 1041. Thank you. Sorry, I know it's a boom time.
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0: 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Have a good night.
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2: Jones 4982 for South Wells Avenue and Mill Street. Move westbound on Mill. For a male possibly carrying a 1032. He was not sure if the object in his hand was actually a weapon or a cell phone. He's holding it as if it was a weapon, pointed it at a vehicle, and then held it to his head. White male, 30s to 40s, 6'1", medium build, wearing a brown hooded sweatshirt and black pants. Possibly 1056. South Wells and Mill.

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0: Edmund and Charles 156, I'm in route, Wells and Mill.
1: Charles 156.
2: Edmund and Charles 214 in the area, sir.
1: Charles 214. Good morning, Marshall. 241.
0: 235, 1041, and I'll be en route to Boone 10.
1: Nice to get you guys over me en route to Boone 10.
2: Yes, over.
1: 35 for money. Dr. Lyman. Negative.
0: Nora, first name is Levi, Lincoln, Edward, Victor, Ida. First, middle initial J for Jesus. Date of birth 040575. Social 552659473. He's an adult Hispanic male. Second is going to be Kingsley, King, Ida, Nora, George, Sam, Lincoln, Edward, Yellow. First name is Amy, Adam, Mary, Ida, Edward. Date of birth 08-24-86. Socials 530-35-9506. Adult white female, break for the third.
3: 10-4, also please make sure you break between the first and the second next time. Go ahead for your last.
1: Charles 153. And Raptor 1 Reno, looks like 10 left to 60 seconds before the RP call. It's possibly 630.
2: Awesome, thank you. Let me call the RP back.
1: First on.
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2: Morning, 1041. Shoot myself, stand 291, doubled up, using 293. We're the area of Wells and Mills.
0: We're going to Sam 283, 1041, 10A, good morning.
1: Sam 283, good morning.
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0: Legacy Gold 2434 LB 10A, good morning.
2: Requirements are negative.
1: Same for one. We're in the 249 log on 10-8 on DT. 249.
4: Good morning, Vincent. I'll be in 2429. I'll be 10-8.
5: 221, Simpa. Thank you. Good morning to you.
2: It's a weapon or a cell phone, and after gesturing, just put his hand back up to his ear and kept walking westbound. I'll be 10-8.
0: Raptor. Charles 156, ETL, I'll be out of the maze. Have a good day, Reno.
1: Charles 156, birthday.
0: Reno 125, both of you, quite there.
1: No, 125. 225.

0: 310 Tunisia. Tunisia, do you read it?
1: Yes.
0: Check 180, just confirming it's okay to cancel.
1: I'll take it.
2: About 10 ago.

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1: Spotter 14.
0: Good morning. We'll be 1041, 10-6 training. Four, 24 last three.

0: 911, how do you say it right now?
1: 4-5.
0: Records can't hear the email.
1: Alright, copy, thank you.
2: We have no further updates regarding our staging status. We are continuing to stage at this time.
3: Copy. I'll go back to Reno, thank you.
1: Go for
0: it. Hey, 173.
1: Nora, 2.5,
2: I apologize. Levi is 1099 out of Rio Muni for failure to pay and comply with court order. Is clear NCIC and CGIS. And then Amy actually has the last name of Carol according to her driver's license. She's clear NCIC, CGIS, and local.
3: Give me just 1 minute. Appreciate it.
2: 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Are you code 4 on Westworth?
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5: Medical Center. 10-4. 1-4-9, assist me, got me.
0: Hello, Fredding. She's clear about clear tip.
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0: 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Good morning, B-1041, 10-6 training, countywide, no checks, please.
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2: Both going to be out of Nevada. First going to be Alaska, phonetically, Paul, Adam, John, Adam, Robert, Ida, Lincoln, Lincoln, Ocean. First of Tiara, Tom, Ida, Adam, Robert, Adam. Her date of birth is 3/21/94, 3 per second. West of phonetically, David, Edward, Sam, Ocean, Tom, Edward, Lincoln. First of Corey, Charles, Ocean, Robert, Edward, Yellow, 6/4/2000.
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0: Thank you.
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4: How much have a 181?

0: Long Shore Motor 59, 41 Long Mountain. Good morning.
1: Yes, sir. Good morning.
2: Washoe 144, logging on 41, good morning.
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0: San Fonseca 1041, House 11, good morning.
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6: 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Her date of birth is 9/3/07. She should be out of that as well.
1: Okay. 157, Oregon.

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0: There is one in there. It seems like they may be on the freeway, so I'm just trying to get clarification.
1: Yeah, very good notify me.
0: Sim 271.
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3: 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Alright, copy. I'll be 10.
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2: Okay,
1: it's to Sec 180. 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It's going to be referenced at 1016. They're in a vehicle, which is a dark gray Lexus IS300. I think they're saying her husband is using her to take her to the airport. They're requesting a state landline, but it looks like they're headed that way. Plum and freeway exit.
3: 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Charles Adam Robert Mary Ocean. 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Their birth is 6/17/99. 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
1: 10-4.

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2: Tower 145, same traffic, have a good night.
3: Area and Charles 260 for the 1016 headed to the airport. If we can go ahead and notify airport authority, advise them, please.
1: Already been done.
0: You're the best, thank you.
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5: We're
4: good
5: for it. Can I log
4: it
5: in, please?
4: 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Go ahead with your
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0: F-260, it looks like the female is able to get out of the vehicle, has her bags, and the male is GOA, requesting to cancel. Is that okay?
1: Was that her 260?
0: Female has gotten out of the vehicle with her bags, male is GOA in the vehicle, requesting to cancel.
1: Was he
0: reading
1: it was a physical or just verbal?
0: It was just verbal.
1: We can cancel.
0: 2812 to 10.
1: Okay.

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0: VMA, last John Adam Mary, Edward Robert, Sam Ocean Nora. First, King Edward Adam, Nora David, Robert Adam Yellow. VOB is 08-29-1984. California Line, David 7913-464.
1: 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Can you tell me this last name?
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0: 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Repeating, network maintenance is already complete and you can resume normal activities. Have a good day.

0: Wolf from Porsche 1035 and 1035. He's in Mary out of California and not extraditable for public order crimes.
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4: 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It's about Charles Ocean Nora, Charles Ida, Tom Ocean.

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1: Two cars?
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1: Okay, just that one would be fine, giving me two numbers threw me off.
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0: 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You're welcome.
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3: 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Good morning.
0: Good morning.
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3: 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We'll continue. Thank you.
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8: I've seen them there earlier. 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
2: 10-4, flight through Ricochet, 10-8. All right,
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9: Last is going to be Frank, Robert, Ida, Edward, David, Robert, Ida, Charles, Henry, Sam, Edward, Nora, first of William, common spelling, and date of birth is going to be 2/11 of 61.
2: 124. Seven 732.

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0: Just be advised, there's 1087 info, but no officer needed.
1: Thank you, Reno. And can I get a case number, please?
0: Four Camping, case number 63. 63, copy, code 4, Paradise.
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2: 45
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0: 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I'll be 10-8.
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0: an extra patrol from PDE or the Hope team. The resident at 1936 stated that SPD was out here and arrested somebody off her property yesterday, and she's concerned about the amount of homeless people that are congregating in this lot.
1: Yeah, I'm sorry.
2: Who's the 10-9 unit?
1: Oh, just...

0: Tower 7A.
1: Yeah, 2729 on one male adult, please.
0: Go ahead.
1: Last of Mary, Charles, King, Edward, Nora, David, Robert, Yellow, first of Justin, John, Union, Sam, Tom, Ida, Nora, date of birth 06-19-1998, and Nevada DL 080-611-3429.
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1: Equipment. 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
2: Alright, 244.
3: 4658772.
2: Send for. Okay, 279 West 2nd, Seagull Suites. In the area of the 3rd floor, checking for a shot heard. Nothing else. Same. 279 West 2nd.
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0: morning, 1041, P 4844, vehicle 2636, Civic 10-8.
1: Yeah, Charles, this is just the one reporting party.
2: 744.
1: Copy. Yeah, Charles, 217, probably my last. I had that call as well with 214.
2: 217.
3: Suspended 27, surrendered ID card.
0: Yeah, thank you.
1: Charles 260, do you have any priors for that phone number for the South call?
2: Ultra.

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0: We will be out of service for the next 9 hours. 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
1: 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All right, 230, you may know ready to check.

0: thinks with indefinite end. And before that, it was January 1st of this year for failure to provide SR22/2 issuance of license.
1: Oshawa 6387 High School.

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2: We're hanging at 2729.
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2: Class of Blyman, Boy Lincoln, Ida, Nora, David, Mary, Adam, Nora, first of Bryce, Boy Robert, Yellow, Charles, Edward, date of birth is 05-15-2007, descriptors are IMA, 5'10", 165, brown and brown.

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0: I use tattooed on his neck and warrior tattooed on his left arm.
1: Copy, thank you.
0: Welcome. She's going to be waiting for you so she can point out the exact apartment. She advised there was a smoke alarm going off and smoke coming from a second story window.

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1: 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Do you want me to see if NHP has a unit close by?
0: I'm code 4 for now.
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2: Arch 21's are out, going to attack 1.
3: Data birth from Social out of Nevada. Last of Denman, David Edward Nora, Mary Adam Nora. First of Jordan, George Edward Ocean, Robert David Adam Nora. Date of birth is 07/21/1986. Social is 585-590745.

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3: This is Eli, this is Edmund, phonetically said, Edward, Tom, Tom, Edward, Robert, George, Robert, Edward, Nora, and then first of Andre, phonetically Adam, Nora, David, Robert, Edward. This birth is going to be 0505 of 99. Driver's license number 050547.
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1: Force checking.
2: Jersey.
1: Myself and 126 will be en route to the 10-4 at 10:50. 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
2: Yes.
3: Are you Reno currently?
2: April.
3: Where
2: was that?
3: You could 22 if you're 10-6.
2: Oh, what you got?
3: I'm gonna 21 you if that's okay.
2: Yeah, we're just hoping you on an accident because the East Coast will, if you can see, give me a holler, but yeah, I'll wait for your 21.

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0: To 11, 10-8, 1 trespassed.
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2: Sentry 1. 443, Michelle Gunkel is responsible for the property manager.
1: Copy, Michelle Gunkel, Sentry 1.
2: Sentry 1.
0: Marshall 126, both units to 23.
2: Sir, 260.
3: Sir, 260 went along with the subject on scene. He didn't have proper passcode. Sam 281 did say that the manager's name is a match for the first.
2: Who's
3: your example? 2712,
2: 7528. 718. 718, thank you.
4: Disciplinary hearing
2: in the main
4: office.
2: At Reno? Negative, at Billinghurst. Yes, I was actually allowed to stack 186 of the Wolford truck. I was able to go to Milwaukee. It is not at that address. It's actually at the Burlington, Kilpatrick, South Virginia. Actual address will be 4001, South Virginia.
3: Copy, so 4001 South Virginia, the Burlington, and you're en route to that welfare check?
2: Negative. It was a central call, but then it's actually a south address.
3: Charles 207, copy.
2: Yeah, you just move it to the south unit, and I'll be assisting here, and then I'll head to the unwanted off of Bolero.
3: Charles 207, I copy.
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2: Code for you.
3: Thank you.

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3: 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Your second, 28th, going to be clear and valid on 2016 Toyota pickup. RO is Lassa Clinch, King Lincoln, Adam Ida, Charles Henry, first of Alicia.
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1: 14.
0: 13. Posted at 777 East 4th, number 4648, 1016 male, female. RP was irate and not cooperative. 777 East 4th, number 46.
1: David Adam, first of Chloe, Charles Henry Lincoln, Ocean Edward, middle of Anne, Adam, Nora, Nora Edward, date of birth 01-05-2010, Nevada OLN 080-821-0419.
2: Charles
0: 216.
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3: Go ahead.
4: NASA Paris, Phonetic Paul, Adam, Robert, Ida, Sam. First of Ashley, Phonetics, Adam, Sam, Henry, Lincoln, Edward, Yellow, Middle of Victoria, Phonetics, Victor, Ida, Charles, Tom, Ocean, Robert, Ida, Adam, DOB 0920 of 98. No further.
1: Location, please. Copy that, thank you.
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0: 244, can I get a 2729 on 2? Nora Adam, 1st of May, Adam Roberts, Ida Ocean, DOB 0621 1959, and a Nevada DL number 080-696-8432.
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2: Number 2, Lawson's in the boy, Edward Roberts, George Edward Roberts, Edward Tom, 1st of David, spelled phonetically, DOB 0117 1973, and a Nevada DL number 320-028-3843.
1: Number 244, copy. And can you just tell me the DOB for David?
2: 0117 1973.
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0: 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Fanatic, 2655 Enterprise Road.

0: can we get Charlie 10, please? Go ahead.
1: Possible match for Ashley is the adverse party in a stocking TPO. Only descriptors on that are white female with protected parties Sienna Byers, Stephanie Preter, Jonathan Weber, and Savannah Weber. It has not been served. I don't see a service date listed. And she's got a 927 with a valid ID card. A possible locals match has her listed as a white female, 5'8", 105, blonde and blue, with a large scar from her shoulder to her collar. And history of arrests for ONR and false statement. And just be advised, she has a twin sister, and there's a note that they use each other's names.
0: Copy. Which shoulder has the scar?
2: That's 2-4-4, 372. And I think he's just a local. He shows up in the States, but they're usually a construction permit. But I believe that goes with the class A other associate staff.
3: I'm also going to put the other parent meeting at 9 on your calendar.
2: So, Charles 214 right now, go ahead with your subject.
0: You can point to the request right now, thank you.
2: Charles 214, my apologies.
0: I'm code 4.
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0: Copy, 10-8.
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2: Send 275 copy, and just confirming that date of birth year was
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1: Over 75.
0: Stand 275. First of Dale is going to be clear. NTICC, just possible match for him on local. Does show to be clear, and he has a valid California 27 checking code for.
1: Stand
0: 275. Copy code for Kitsky.
2: South Virginia, checking for physical 316. Male was stirring items with a female kicking out. He's a white male, 55 to 65, 9, Spinville. Female is wearing a navy or black blanket. Virginia in the room.
1: 11 bus around. Washington,
0: 11. Good morning.
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1: WMA, Lockheed Wolfman, William, Ida, Lincoln, Sam, Oceanora, Christmas, Mark, Mary, Adam, Robert, King, date of birth 7-8-1958, social 548-06-2400.
0: Charles 214, copy, and go ahead with number 2.
1: WFA, Lots of Lang, Lincoln Adam Nora George, first Kathleen, King Adam Tom, Henry Lincoln Edward, Edward Nora, number 65-1968, social 003-50-9981.
0: Charles 214.
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1: Okay, thank you. Thank you.
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0: is 99. I'll get you another cover as well. Go ahead, Park.
1: Okay.

Security to senior front desk, please.

0: 5 Washoe, if you could be advised of the other 1050 we have coming in, FAC 266, possibly related. It's going to be vehicle versus animal. Animals don't seem.
1: All right, copy that. Let's notify her out of action.
2: Wait, no, 249.
3: All right, 249.
2: No, possible 1087?
1: 14.
2: Chop 214, the male, 1st of Mark, shows to be clear always. However, there is a possible match that hits on his name, but the date of birth and social don't match for a possible sex offender. The female is going to be clear and say CIC just on local. They both have valid Nevada ID cards. Did you want me to log into the other system to double check if that's him for the sex offender hit?
1: Copy, and we could probably stand by on that for now.
2: Charles 214, copy, and checking code 4.
1: Hey, sir.
2: Charles 214, copy, code 4 on East 4th.

0: call. Can you advise if you think it's related to Act 266?
1: Yeah, it's probably one of the vehicles is blocking the southbound lane.
0: 10-4, are you going to be out with it?
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2: 10-4.
4: Washoe 185 North Valley.
0: Washington 1041,
5: good morning. 182,
0: good morning.
5: 26. No calls to 17-23.

0: seeing any. I'll be clear, Parn. Can you put me on assignment countywide? No checks, please.
1: Lieutenant 275, warning to that.
2: 10-4, break 260, Washoe radio check.
3: 10-2, actually I'll be at my office for the student, first after go for.
2: 10-4, at your...
0: Washoe 10-32, out of par J-4.
2: Okay. 172.
4: Grimo, last information, student routine, return to class, and then concluding all report writing, please.
5: Yeah.

0: not the one at the summit.
1: No, it's well below the summit. And, yeah, 223. Or 25.
2: Red. Sorry, 2816.
3: Doesn't seem to be a police issue, and he doesn't really want to trespass, but he is requesting medical at this point.
4: Did he mention what the medical complaint was for RIMSA?
3: Sorry, no medical.
4: Said unknown medical, you had complete static.
3: Of course I did. How about him?
4: It's better. So I have, you got off the phone with him, he's requesting medical at this point, didn't seem like a police issue, not requesting to trespass him, and unknown medical?
3: That about sums it up.
4: 10-4.
0: Subject we stopped advised that our suspect was arrested last night per records. Warrant is still active in the system. His associate, female, is still in the house, first name Jody. Getting further, no PID.
5: That was really 10-1.

0: Social Army 518-47-4676.
1: Charles Jersey.

0: 26, do you want to? Check 186 with a welfare check. It looks like the Raptor unit called and they're requesting medical. Is it okay to cancel on PD, sir?
1: Yes, please.
0: That's fine.

0: Washington, 2075.
1: 2075.
0: Working, the last update I have for that 1050 was 341 and Country Club. I just passed it and I don't see anything. Was there an additional update?
1: 2076 is plotting at mile marker 5 on State Route 431.
0: Copy, thank you, appreciate it. I'll be in route.
1: Breaks 291 Washoe on ice.
2: The Washoe County Sheriff's Office.
3: Yeah, okay, copy.

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5: Delivery for Esther Bennett, 1017 for her harassment and threats that have been ongoing this week via social media. Your victim's last of Mitchell, your suspect is last of Valdez. For Esther Bennett.
2: Hello.

0: 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Engine 11, ladder 1, respond to 6900 Charlands Avenue.
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0: Florida 59, go to 2. 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
2: This is WFA 57170, blonde and brown. I have tattoos. And then the last one of mine finding at locals is from 2018. I'll log that in the call.
3: 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Also log Linda, the mother, confirms to have knowledge Travis is wanted and Jody is in communications with him.
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5: 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Little disturbance between 1056. 7766 Walsh Drive.
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5: Element 249
6: traffic. 249. 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
2: Shootout 75 Washington, confirming units are co-form at Earth. Thank you. 509.
0: I'll be at 5365 May Ann Avenue, Suite A is in Adam, 23 in Reno. I'll be code 4.
2: 10-4.
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2: And confirming that with her, Nora 249?
4: Nora 249, yes.
2: Copy, I didn't realize you guys were doubled and I recognize you were supposed to be Nora 223 by your voice, but I figured it out now.
4: Copy, thank you.
2: R249, your VIN is clear on to the Nate Honda 4L wagon. Permit information only that actually expires today.
0: That's it, thanks.
2: Thank you. Hey, Tom, did you guys copy the VIN return?
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1: 77.
2: On Mohawk Lane, headed southbound on Mohawk from that location. It's a maroon Jeep Cherokee. It's the first vehicle, second one's a black Mercury. Vehicles are speeding throughout the neighborhood and we're throwing trash out the windows. There's further inspect 280, green clear, 853.
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6: 4-10-8. Right here, 1056 males wearing white shorts, red flip flops, dark colored t shirt, and a hat. I'm gonna be leaving.
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0: It'll be linked to my GTA from last night. 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
1: Washington, 63.
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1: 4 and 2106 2782 is going to be 1155 East 9th Street, building E is in Edward for a subject trespassing. Last at the Cheney, first of Rhonda, white female adult, 65 years of age, 5'5", thin build, wearing a long white shirt for which has floral pattern and black leggings. They advise further, 1155 East 9th Street. Sorry, I stepped on you. Continuing, negative weapon, subject has a brown purse, and RP's not allowed to say.
2: Washington 272, sorry about that. I'll contact the RP, see if maybe a supervisor's willing to decide, otherwise we'll clear.

0: Charles 6, 1040, and it'll be 10678 for Grim.
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0: does not have a California OLN, but the descriptor's on that return at 51120 Brown Brown with an address on Orizaba.
1: Copy, that should be it. Thank you, Washoe.

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2: 8210.
1: Washington 782, I apologize, I'll be around 289, I'll be around cover.
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0: social. Last of MacArthur, Mary, Charles, Adam, Robert, Tom, Henry, Union, Robert. First step, Johnny, John, Ocean, Henry, Nora, Nora, Yellow. Date of birth is 06-10-1971. Social is 569-39-2038, Cedar, Nevada.
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4: Washington 41, 23. Second. Washington 41, traffic. 7th Applegate, unlicensed, white,
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5: Great at the INS, Reno, green is going to close runar 225 and a 1010 on Welsh Drive. Repeating, green is closed, Reno, clear.
6: Runar 249, I'm out, the green call.
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7: This is all units for information only. Reno Green is closed at 7766 Welsh Drive for 1016. See stack 284 for further. Washer Green clear 093.
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0: Ship,
7: hold on, calling ship on gold.
0: Hold on, y'all. We're doing four way down, 1-10. We're doing this, need grand venture surgeon.
4: I'll just slow everyone down. Need a surgeon, I'm sorry.
0: That's enough.
4: 2:30.
6: Ocean Robert Tom, Professor Kenneth. King Edward Nora, Nora Edward Tom, Henry, DOV 4, 16 and 57, Nevada, OLN 320-061-6091.
0: Edward Nora, 225. Can I get a 2729-01, please?
4: Nora, 225, copy. 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
0: We lost Sam Edward Robert Ocean, first of Brett. Okay. Date of birth 4/7/1986. And have an event LN of 0040-8796.
4: And confirming that first was Brett Boy Robert Edward Tom.
0: Two T's.
4: 225 copy.
0: And can you guys just advise Renzo that we had a senior appointment and pretty good laceration, so he's bleeding from the head.
4: Alright, 225. And is it code 4 for them?
9: No, 2-4.
10: 4 girl flagged out by females and her juveniles lost at Glen Dozen Elementary. We'll be out checking.
9: Wait, what elementary?
10: It's Glenn Duncan.
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10: Copy.
6: 1551, break.
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2: Quarters.
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6: 1067.
11: The last of Allen, Adam Lincoln, Lincoln, Edward Nora, first of Stephen with a V Victor. Date of birth 11/18/71, California OLN, Adam 4684524. Should be at Sam. I don't need to return over there. Log in the call, please.
12: Victor here. It's going to be a 13-year-old juvenile, nonverbal autistic. It's going to be wearing a light gray shirt and white shorts in this general area for mom.
13: Holding on.
14: Glenn Duncan, obviously Glenn Duncan and trainer regarding the school police.
12: I think.
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7: It does appear that Reno was in a 1010 with the subject that location.
10: Copy, I'm looking at the call now.
7: 10-4. Yes. 241.
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7: 10-4.
16: Do you have a name on the juvenile?
10: Washoe, KM948, back at outstation. Go ahead, Lena.
5: No, 225, Brett says to have a hazard on local of Enric Bullerton, 19-001, threats towards law enforcement. It's dated January 7th, 2019. There is a number to call for further info. That's all it states. He's clear in CIC and CGIS with a valid Nevada 27. And checking code 4?
17: All right, copy. Yeah, we're code 4. Thank you.
5: All right, 225, copy code 4. Well.
12: We're not going to reschedule today.
10: 10-4. Washington 14, clear side back on assignment.
12: 59.
18: Washington 7, 28 site.

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4: Check every area of the school for remote student. 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Student Lester Brown, first of Anthony, 13 years of age, nonverbal autistic. We're currently landline with the school trying to get further. For Duncan.
5: Engine 11. 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
4: 2820 Sullivan Lane. 32. I don't have a description. We're still trying to get further off of the school. All I have is last of Brown, first of Anthony, 13 years of age. I'll look at IC really quick.
6: Is that the one from
4: Winnemucca? Hard. And for the Winnemucca third grader, unknown clothing description, no SIP, last hit at the rainbow race.
2: Can you
0: tell me your place, please? Yes, ma'am. It's Ocean Robert Boy, 721 Nevada on a Kia, and I'm getting expiration on it.
2: Pepper, thank you. It is expired. It's showing it's expired July 26th of 2025 on a 2020 Kia. Arrows last of Oliver versus Barbara.
7: Yeah, it's been about 20 minutes since he was dropped off at the start. If he knows how to get home, he's third grader. It's 520 Stoker, looks like. I don't remember the apartment number. Okay, we're heading that way.
8: It's been 20 minutes. There's no way he's getting to Stoker that quick. He might be on his...

0: Pepper, thank you. It is expired. It's showing it's expired July 26th of 2025 on a 2020 Kia. Borrows last of Oliver for Santa Barbara.
1: Yeah, it's been about 20 minutes since he was dropped off at the start. If he knows how to get home, he's third grader. It's 520 Stoker, looks like. I don't remember the apartment number. Okay, we're heading out.
2: It's been 20 minutes. There's no way he's catching Stoker that quick. He might be on his way down, like, Mayan or 7th Street.
1: Copy. We're 1060 that area, so we'll be checking.
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4: Clear admin assist, employee, left property, county.
1: I'll be clear training and en route the traffic assignment as well.
5: Where is said traffic assignment?
1: It'll be in MEN Square.
5: Tim.
3: Yeah, Tom, 332.
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0: Vermicello.
1: Alright, Chief Raider, all units out there. NORAD 225 Reno, do you have traffic for sure?
2: I did, yeah. Can you prior to this domestic or felony arrest, anything that would make them prohibited?
1: NORAD 225, I will contact records.
0: Between him and Jennifer Schultz, did we?
3: I can check on base and I'll do a long way in. EHN.
0: Copy, thank you.
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5: WFA and a 29 on the VIN. 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
7: Craig from it. Rainbow Ridge, check that there. Rainbow Ridge, check that there. Rainbow Ridge, check that there.

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4: Subject is Clear 29, Chicago revoked 27, that was effective 4-11 of 26, and valid through 4-11 of 29 for first violation of an ignition interlock device. She's got a valid ID card, history of arrest for ADW, and VIN is cleared up plate 805 Zebra King Union, suspended 10-1 of 24 on a 2017 Subaru sedan. Our is Sophia Huerta.
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6: Okay, just spoke to mom on the phone. 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
2: Of course, April Mirror.
1: 10-4, I'll show you that you have the ID. And 2 Nora 21 Washington 263 for cover.
2: No.
1: 21, thank you, 1155 East 9th Avenue. Originally came in as an unwanted subject, and the RP didn't want to cite. They are now willing to cite. Stand by for descriptors. And 21, descriptors, last of Tashini, first Toronto, white female adult, approximately 65 years of age, 5'5", thin build, wearing a long white shirt, floral pattern, and black leggings, and has a brown purse. Negative weapons.
0: Colleen Smith, are you guys ready?
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4: Washington 1223 area. Looks like there's 3 or 4 repeating units. Six, 6248 Charles Zero Nevada, the Toyota.
5: Two twenty-one.
6: For the UN1, is he still making a disturbance over there?
5: I received another call from someone at 0917 stating that he was throwing himself in front of vehicles. I don't know if he's still there because that caller left the area.
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5: 10-4, 251, can you cover?

0: 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I wasn't sure if you guys could see those.
1: Well, let me run as a paper plate.
0: Oh, copy, Vicky. Sky 1, engine 2 is on scene.
2: All units, Sky 1 is going to be taking command of the Spectrum incident. Squad 1, go ahead and get me a 360 and soften the building.

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1: I can tell you more about it later. 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
9: Case follow up at the district office. 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
7: For the TPO that you linked in the system for Jennifer, second one. 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Everything I'm seeing is it's not served. Can we just confirm if it's served or not?
8: Yeah, that one will be an actual stay-away order.
7: Sorry, not the stay-away, where the TPO that's on there?
8: 10-4.
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6: one, 76 Shaw for a trespass matter occurred yesterday. 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
4: Yeah, Nevada.
5: Washington 37, 385 Hidden Valley.
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1: 59.
8: Lincoln Park?
4: April.
8: Is that going to be a quick call? Because she's going to need help. Sounds like right. Close.
9: 89, you stay on Lincoln Park. 82, I'll take you up here. It's going to be north of Shaw. You can see the address when you're ready. Iron King Drive. Sparks 89441. So up high, I'll swing by and grab the trespass warning and call you off if something changes.
8: Okay, I'll do that one.
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10: 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First of Rhonda, Robert Henry Ocean, Nora David Adam, DOB 315 at 61.
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0: 39. I'll copy you assist 23 for the stray on the freeway. Dog is traveling eastbound 80 between Robin and McCarran. Copy.
1: Washoe K948, both units 23.
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5: Please. 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
5: Here's some of the 14 code 4.
8: Can you look at the stack 350 for the EMS call? 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
0: H Street. 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
0: Wells. Gordon Montello on a hotline silver status sedan.
4: Ladder 1, squad 1, medic 2 with the safety officer. Possible structure fire, 5190 spectrum. 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
1: Clinic, adult male. Robert Edward, space, Sam Adam Lincoln, David Adam, Nora Adam, first of Juan Jose, John Union Adam Nora, space, Jose, John Ocean, Sam Edward, date of birth 07-16-2007, and Nevada will end at 080-838-4207.
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6: You can add me to stack number 1646, and I'm in the area of trip right now.
7: 5-9-1 and a
0: bit
7: check, please.
0: One trip drive number 8 to the school for student last of Valadares, first of 8, and student was allegedly jumped on the way to school and has not made it to school yet. HMJ, brown hair, glasses, thin build. Juno did have cell phone on him. RP is trying to see if he can get his GPS in the area of Cannon.
6: Copy, I've got two juveniles that just took off running from me on this state of time.
0: 2-4.
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3: There's no protective party listed. It's out of California. Out of California, they're suspended or revoked 27. And Venice Clear, it's surrendered on a Saturn, but there's a valid permit to run.
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4: 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I don't know if RP's on scene.
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0: 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Break. Would you like us to force? Squad 1 copies, forcing door.
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1: 275.
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5: For 43, it looks like fire responding to an alarm at 84 UNR way. Tap this way.
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4: Alright, RTF on last, and I can go wherever you need me.
5: I just want to cover 244 in the accident just until code 4.
4: Paper, hit it up.
1: 1. Sam 275.
0: 114, clear south back in the summit.
5: 214, so far. Unfortunately, it's time for like a reckless drive. Our last scene at 1008 hours westbound on Mount Rose, passing the mile marker 13, with a great Acura SPX. It passed on a double yellow and drove on the shoulder. NSP was advised. That's 391 for further. Watch your quick.
0: Watch
1: 126.
0: 126. Follow up, 76 right now, 10 please.
5: Washington is Central Lake, a reckless driver. Washington, continue the last scene. State Route 431 at mile marker 13, heading westbound on Mount Rose, just past mile marker 13. Vehicle described as a gray Acura SBX. Vehicle passed RP on a double yellow and drove on the shoulder. Transferred in his P, sector 91 Washington.

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0: give me a plate number from that last 1092, please?
1: Marshall 126, I can be 76, Devin Smith, Frankfurt.
2: 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Back, 395 for the washer clear.
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3: 271.
1: Copy that.
4: 126. Can I have 48 copy?
1: 48. 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
2: Hey, you're an I-80.
4: Information.
1: I include for information.
4: 69.
5: Boulevard.
3: I'm at 21, you.
6: We have a time on.
1: Yeah, I've got a hit in route, but my NPC is showing in quarters. Did this for a long distance. Did you know?
2: Hey, well, it looks like the coordinator might have put in the wrong way. It's on the way to TM. Did you fill out a spot with them? Yeah. I want to take them.
1: East on duty, that's 4th, Paul Charles, Union 16, we have that on the Honda.
2: East on duty, what's 4th?
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7: Engine 9, this is 44. You guys can cancel. Thanks.
4: 114.
1: Washer 14.
4: 14, go ahead.
1: The path you would have taken to the school checks negative. I'll be back in route to 98.
4: 10-4.
1: Washer 98, 10-4, good. 10. Here's one running from 14.
4: You're broken. Confirming you're all with Aiden. 10-4, 114 copy.
1: I copy.
6: He reported that he was a victim of a battery on the way to school.
1: Yep, false claim.
6: Yeah, 10-4 on that.
1: Area North 245. I didn't see anything on Buck. I'll just stay in the area until 2:30 years back, and you probably cancel 44 for now.
3: 10-4, 44, copy.
1: I'm 23. Go ahead, time 30. They're sending a full rush block response to that incident now. We want to get 9 en route as well. Copy that. Thanks for the update. Break Reno, the time one.
2: The time one.
1: Let's go ahead and resend Rush 9 and reattach me to that alarm in Silver Knolls, please. It sounds like TM sent in a full rush alarm.
2: I copy. And Engine 12, I know you guys are available on the air. Just send a call to your guys' NDT. Jeff 100.
5: Jeff 4, copy.
1: So just got a hold of him. He moved down towards the Walmart on Sky Vista. So they're off on the side, parked next to the curb.
6: Copy, thank you.
1: Man, copy. Hit a 3 on scene. Hit a 3. Secure me a water squad.
8: Command squad, alarms on scene. 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
4: Mission 43, both teams 23. So far, no disturbance. 42. Both units be out on the northeast side with the group.
9: 43, northeast side with the group.
4: Correction, northwest. All right, we'll turn around.
9: Northwest.

0: They're both in 43. So far, no disturbance.
1: 43.
0: Both units be out on the northeast side with the group.
1: 43, northeast side with the group.
0: Correction, northwest. Alright, we'll turn around.
1: Northwest.
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4: 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We'll go handle this. 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
8: 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We're going to try and identify this other individual.
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2: 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The owner on site there, they have workers doing testing on the system. 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Yes sir, you have Reno Battalion 1 and Reno Engine 9 responding to this.
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5: No, no, 248, copy.
1: Agent, last of Locust versus Jocelyn is a 5th grader, negative special ed, described as a white female juvenile, 5 foot, 10 bill, long brown hair, unknown last seen wearing. School is just now trying to attempt to contact parents in the area of Peavine.
0: What about?
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0: your road to the rear of. We received multiple calls in the 10700 range of Silver Nose Boulevard.
1: Washington 2782, on a 21 left, 410.
2: 272. Copy, and Sherry's working on trying to get a phone number via Google.
1: Copy.
3: Yep.
1: Washington 423.7 on the end.
4: Edward Lincoln Lincoln, first of Anthony, out of Noritom, Henry Ocean, Noriello. DOB 0917 of 87. I have a social 530-533571.
2: Medical emergency. Looks like medical is responding. They're requesting TD to respond. It's for a 47-year-old female. She's breathing. She's not violent, negative weapons, but they are requesting for you to respond. They said they got a direct call to the patient suicidal.
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6: Man, copy. Two out of the building, one far.
7: That's me, I have on the phone.
2: Yes, ma'am, just radio check. Thank you.
7: I apologize.
1: Eject cut.
2: Henry 53.
1: Looking towards Silver Knoll, or this is where you think the incident is at?
0: This was the initial address we had of somebody on scene. It was 10825 Santa Fe Road. They were stating it was to the rear of. We did receive about three or four more callers in the area of 10700 Silver Nose Boulevard.
1: You do 62s. Oh, Agent 7, work clear, return.
7: Agent 7.
8: Standby.
1: Hey, copy.
8: Ready?
1: Main, Engine 44, will be out investigating. I guess I'll make the Santa Fe command.
9: Hey, Battalion 40 copies, you arrived on scene, established on Santa Fe command, nothing showing, you're investigating. We'll continue the response until you downgrade.
1: Copy that. Horse 17, 10-6 or subway.
10: 219.
1: I do think I hear you want me to start heading towards
11: Audi No Rancho. I'm at Rock and Victorian right now.
12: Yeah, just try to jet up towards El Rancho and Audi. We'll see if we can snag it there if it continues.
1: Copy. Is this for the other case we were trying to find those guys on?
12: Kenyon, Washington, the Creekside.
1: Copy. The black Mercedes.
12: This one's in a little Audi wagon looking thing.
1: The Q5.

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3: Number 14,
2: 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Number 14. Berman, Karen, 627-021, the Manor Toyota.
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4: Karen. 155, going traffic. 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
5: 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Joe's on the trip. I'll be back and out to the address.
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3: Charles 2-1-7.
0: This will be UTL, and I will go and take a 216 spot. 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
3: Charles 2-1-7 in Reno. 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
0: Negative. I think there was a mistake on someone's end, but I'm still a single unit.
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0: 71, 10-8, JFK. 71. How did Nancy Jones for their
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0: Mom's advising that she's not going to be here for a while. Gave permission to take child back to aunt's house where they live. Or visiting. 63 address.
1: 67.
0: 2777 Northtown Lane. It's going to be the apartment. Does not know unit number, but knows the exact building that they're at.
2: 14. And I'll be starting 0. 1038.
0: It's going to be spelled phonetically Lincoln Edward, victim Victor, Adam Lincoln, first of Aaron, Adam Adam, Robert Bushinor. Date was going to be June 24th of 94. And that's social for you at 530-814393.
3: Got it. Second.
2: Second one's going to be a female. Last of Miles, Mary, Yellow, Lincoln, Edward, Sam. First of Miranda, Mary, Ida, Robert, Adam, Nora, David, Adam. Date of birth is going to be 0806 of 86. And a social of 530-533784.
3: Sorry, 236.
1: Copy. 172 when you can, K21's better.
0: Okay.
1: Copy. Okay.
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0: 260.
1: How long is it? Is it?
2: Okay. 63.
0: Copy. Do you need medical advice?
3: Right.
0: 230.
4: I'll just off right now. He's making some crazy movements. I'm not sure if he's waving at me or what.
0: Time for.
4: Looks like he retreated to the side yard. Do you want to go do consensual contact?
1: Hello. 6990 is on the camera, 700 for 9000 of disturbance, 6990 is on the camera, 7-3.
3: May I copy, squad 1 got to sleep. Go on the stage for further assignment.
5: You guys can cancel.
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4: And then I'm pretty sure his house backed up to the main road there. Someone could park behind it.

0: 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One second on the miles. I have the mailboxes just around the bend from City View.
1: Check you.
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2: Nancy to Gina.
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3: You're 10-1.
4: All we have is the E780 at McCarran. I'll see if our call taker possibly has better, if they possibly asked him to put in the call. But we transferred NHP, so they're not going to have anything better than us.
0: Copy that. Thank you.
2: Thank you.
3: 47.
1: Flash 14 meter check.
2: Oh.
3: That's better. You're 10-2 now.
1: He is not under the map. He does not have access. We're trying to get a hold of him now.
3: 114.
5: Also 126.5.0.
1: 126.5.0.
2: Okay. Who is responding to the Rockford Apple Fire Alarm on the location of the gate?
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1: 7.
2: Ranger 23.
3: 72.
0: His activation is caused by construction. System took a reset into his area.
3: 72.
4: Medic 46 in quarters.
1: 7.
5: Lincoln Howard, Colorado, Charles Victor X-ray, yellow 84.
0: Two Charlie, two Alpha, I'll meet you back at the ring.
5: I'm California plate 5, Union John Frank 971 at the 7-11. Charles, Ocean, Robert, Edward, Adam, first of Adolfo, Adam, David, Ocean, Lincoln, Frank, Ocean. Date of birth is going to be 3-2-46, and Nevada OLN is 080-697-6471.
6: Your subject's clear. In locals, there's a W, which means there's a warrant, but go into it and they're all canceled. And no hits, NCIC or NCGIS. So clear. 27 is. Looks like currently suspended.
5: Hi, copy. Thank you, Osho. I have Robert 5-7.
7: And the second one.
0: Damn, I gotta find it. Not a commercial truck.
7: That's 3.
8: No.
0: 260.
8: 466 is 21.
0: Gotcha.

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1: Can you just log a K-9 deployment, please?
0: 10 4 10 53. Go for it. File. All the locals warned show canceled.
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1: Verbally punished.
3: Seven.
4: Looks like me and everyone else are gonna be detonate from this. We don't want to approach them inside his own residence.
3: Four.
0: All right, I'll do it. Stand by on hold.

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1: It'll be 117-222-FALL. But it doesn't tell me what state, so I guess it's in for you also.
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1: Ignitions, are you ready?
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1: Do B do. 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Battalion 1, Engine 1, Engine 2, Engine 3, Lateral 1, Squad 1, Medic 2, with the Safety Officer. Possible Structure Fire, 5190 Spectrum, this will be a Tag 3 Frequency Assignment.
3: The that expires in 2029 with restriction of corrective lenses. And Figuera is clear in CICC just on the floor of the valid. A that expires September of 26 with a restriction of physical exam.
0: Copy.
4: Code 4.
3: Bridger 34.
5: 241, can you cover?
4: At a bus stop. It was reported to the school on Monday, and parents upset that the school didn't take any action once the filed a police report. Determined that they do have video of the incident from Monday. For Warner, ETA for the mom is about 15.
0: Where's that?
4: 45.
1: 2, 4, 6.
6: It does have an ear tag. I don't want to get close enough to see the number. That's juvenile.
4: Copy. It does have an ear tag, and it is a juvenile.
6: I'm going to try to get it moving along.
4: 10-4.
1: We're supervisor Chris, but we landed.
5: Go for Chris.
0: This holiday, David, that is the career of Evansburg, Tom Edwards. CL number is 7056480.
7: Come in.
5: We're back at North Valley Park.
0: Yes, go ahead. Angel with a complete assignment, let the scene with animal control. We'll be available on radio.
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0: a locked door on the Delta side of the structure, requesting permission to force entry.
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0: Squall on copies, forcing the door.
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0: 10-8, checks okay. He just got dropped off by someone. Myself and the lads will be escorting the weekend down to Simpson.
1: 10-4, down it.

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1: 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I will be en route to trainer.
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0: 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I'll show you now.
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2: 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Get back up.
4: Go for number one. Female, double last of Salinas Oliveras. Sam, Adam Lincoln, Ida Nora, Adam, Sam, Ocean Lincoln, Ida Victor, Adam Robert, Edward Sam. First of Edward Lincoln, Ocean Demon, Ida Adam. Date of birth of 5/1/1991.
2: Copy, go for number two.
4: Looks like it's going to be the same double last name. And a first of Benjamin, Boy Edward Nora. John Adam, Mary, Ida Nora, with a date of birth of
3: 8/9/1999.
0: Confirming it's not related to the other murders on 9th Street?
3: No, it'll be the same thing.
0: I'll put you on that one. Good morning.
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1: 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Who are you code for?
0: Yeah, we're code for any for any return. There it is, victim.
2: Charles 217.
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0: is responding to the report of a fire alarm going off at 5490 Leon Drive, Sun Valley Elementary. School PD advised that a kid pulled the alarm. There is no emergency, but they do need help with resetting it.
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0: 4-5, missing, moving off. Oh, run away. Go for it.
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3: 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Lima 1 responding to 666 North Wells Avenue.
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6: 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Did you see the dispatch note?
0: What for was an arrest? Something from Pokemon.
7: Security opened it just now. They ran. Swan and Paper.
4: 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Out of Valley for lunch coverage.
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0: Just for 43, the RP we contacted here highly upset that you bypassed her and went to the admin. 43 only.
1: I'm looking, I've been with her for a while.

Gavila Martinez Williams, last of Gavilan, George Adam Victor, Ida Lincoln Adam Nora, Faye Martinez, Terry Adam Robert, Tom Ida Nora, Edward Petra, Christopher Williams, common spelling, date of birth 07-05-2010. And I do not have all of that on me, and it's claiming he does not have a license.

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0: Robert Edward Yellow, Nora Adam, space no hyphen, Mary Union Robert, Ida Lincoln Lincoln Ocean, Bruce of Hantry, Henry Adam Nora, Tom Tom Ocean Robert Yellow, date of birth 7/17/2011.
1: Seven
2: 21, I have you route to stack 455 X-ray 80. Have you a route actually on jet park?
1: And so the parking lot was in Dix. Sporting Goods checking for a negative injury accident. However, one party refusing to exchange also doesn't have a license and a verbal disturbance. 3216 through WRX and I'll wait.
3: Two things. I need a case number and can you 10-9 the initial address that I responded to for this call?
2: .44-00644 and the initial address was 3471 Trip Drive number 8. 3471 Trip Drive number 8.
3: Copy, thank you.
2: No problem.
4: So 21 and 7283 to 6890 South McCarran, the Starbucks. I'm on a subject causing a disturbance. Black male, late 20s, medium build, wearing flannel black pants. Subject is refusing to leave. This is going to be a 1019, possibly 1056, 6890 South McCarran.

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0: 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Unknown if it was male or female, but they said that they were tripping out and disconnected. Rapid SOS is showing in this area at Home Suites Apartment.
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0: Arena Pose Route, we can stand down TM. We'll handle, I believe they were out doing some training. We'll take this.
1: Engine 12.
2: 76.
3: 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Engine 46.
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1: 222.
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1: 211.
2: If I have you responding to 1130 South Virginia Street, engine 12 is going to handle this.
0: Copy. Good, please. Thank you.
1: And at 36, I copy flight quarters.
0: You can go to 2.
3: Engine 3, ladder 3, red frequency assignment, activated fire alarm. Respond 601 West Molina Lane, District 3. Engine 3, ladder 3, respond 601 West Molina Lane.
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0: Nora 958 on White Jeep.
1: I apologize. What are you trying to raise her?
2: I'm just saying that's a negative. That was for Anthony.
1: I copy. Thanks.
3: Go for it.

0: 42 from a distance, 6214080, Quiet Meadow Court, negative priorities within the last 90 days. It's going to be a 1090 from the John Brady residence. Alarm is audible, negative footage, and it's from the front door. Came in about 5 ago. 14080, Quiet Meadow Court.
1: 42, are you on that 31's call?
2: Affirm, but I'm going to call the responsible now and see if I can get anything for this.
1: Okay,
3: 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Are you available for 21 from transportation for your Lincoln Park call?
4: Yes.
3: Escort.
5: Hang on.
0: Hello, I'm showing you route to 14080 Quiet Meadow Court.
5: I'm
0: a 21 message for you from the Reno dispatch supervisor.
1: Copy that, and you can secure all units from Quiet Meadow. I'll start that way in the area.
6: Edward Crom, Ocean Nora, first of John, Ocean Nora, Nora Union. 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Standby, sorry.
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3: 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You're a little too more with static, but go ahead.
4: If I'm going to call for admin assist, same location, trainer.
0: Air 46, system normal, been reset. Copy that.
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4: Thank you, air traffic. 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The EME's office.
0: Voicemail, I'll check the area.
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0: Find it in the RV park if you want to come cover me. I'll wait. 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

left of Martinez, Mary Adam Roberts, Tom Ida North, Edward Zebra, first of David, Common Filming, Dead Verse is 01-10-1984, Nevada ID card 320066-9607, and for 43, 5.

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3: Attack one, we're just checking on you.
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2: Last unit, we are switching operators. Who are you?
0: Sam
2: 289. Sam
0: 289,
2: good.
0: 275, 3021, Union 57.
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2: Good morning, what else?
3: I get the court, courtesy transport. I just want to add that you gave out the work.

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0: North 249 UTL setting.
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4: Ladder 1, red frequency assignment, motor vehicle collision. Respond eastbound Interstate 80 and North Wells Avenue. District 1, Ladder 1, respond eastbound Interstate 80 and North Wells Avenue.

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2: For information, the updated location for this is going to be east on I-80 and Wells. However, the accident happened on the off-ramp and traveled down the ramp off the side of the hill through the fence and is currently in the Siegel Suites parking lot.
1: Copy.

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For that driver's license, 320-035-3119.

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0: for this call. There is property damage.
1: Rollin, that's an Ethan. And Rollin, with this information, it's going to be NHP that's in that.
0: Copy.
1: Or what is the property damage? Because if it's on RPD's jurisdiction, then we can try to get them rolling that way as well.
0: They drove off the off-ramp through the fence onto city property, so I'm not sure how that works.
1: Is the damage just the fence, or is there damage to further city property?
0: For that,
1: there's potential to see if we're on the run now and see if we're off the target.

0: the management here states that this is all in Dutch fence.
1: Oh.

0: Reno, Ladder 1 returning.
1: So far, I've got to use you for Desert Skies 1063. For a battery that just occurred involved choking, leaving marks on the victim's neck. Both students in the office, parents to be notified at Desert Skies.
0: Okay.

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1: 137.
0: En route for what? Copy that.
1: Which means the campus coverage.
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1: President Wagner, Deputy Press.
0: Go ahead.
1: So when you're on 10-6, could you 21, how's this?
0: Nevada, OLN 02-02-816734, the WMA.
2: Six.
3: Roll the bin check, please.
0: Copy, stand by. 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
3: Go ahead.
0: Your subject's clear, valid.
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0: 2079, go with the subject.
3: Last of Marcello, Mary, Adam, Robert, Charles, Edward, Lincoln, Ocean. First of Catherine, King, Adam, Tom, Henry, Edward, Robert, Ida, Nora, Edward, date of birth 08-01-1962, Nevada DL 02058-58934. Adam 2, Adam, Sam, Ocean, Sam Lincoln Boy, 15415. Hopefully comes back to a Porsche, and that zero might be an O, so let me know if you can't, you don't get a return for the first one.
0: Copy.
3: Sorry, 41.
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5: The only vehicle that will be pulling into Walton's is the hearse. There's not room for anybody else.
3: All of 2nd Street for parking, so.
5: So motors can pass on the left.
3: So the Casio watch, are you guys moving soon?
0: Subject's clear, valid. Your VIN is clear. There should be no oceans in VIN. So I ran it as a zero, though, and it says it doesn't conform to standards 81 or later. So it's clear, but I think something's wrong with it.
3: Copy. Can you try, I said William Paul, sort of that one. I think I said William Paul Lincoln. Let's do William Paul 1. Dispatch, ladder 33.
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0: 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Still working on getting them shut down?
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1: 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Henry Henry Adams, 035 California, on a red Chevy Tahoe.
3: Make sure to speak. What should be, Tahoe 79?
4: Tahoe 79.
3: Yeah, brother, still getting used to the new rotation. Can I try that again with the new, different VIN? I think I messed up a couple of numbers.
4: Copy, no worries, I'm ready.
3: William Paul 1, Adam, Adam 2, Adam 5, 0, Sam Lincoln Boy 15, 415.
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2: Hey, I'm trying really hard to get Union Pacific to close down the railroads, but we're having some issues for unknown reasons that I'm unaware of. Is there any chance that you guys can take Wells? There's no chance of the train stopping you guys at Sutro.
0: If we have to wait, we will. We want to take them by the station.
3: I mean, you are going on Wells?
4: We'll take Sutro. If the train comes, then we will wait for it.
3: Okay, copy. I'm trying.
4: I appreciate it.
1: Copy. Code 403. Copy, thank you.
0: Knows Union Pacific's playing hardball about stopping the train, so if it does come through, we will just sit and wait so we can still pick up by the station.

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0: Reno Squad 1, can you send the truck small to us?
1: Squad 1.
2: Yes.
1: 271. I copy, Lotto 1 in quarters.

0: Sí, claro, nena. Squad 1, Reno.
1: Squad 1.
0: Squad 1, just for information, Brunza is responding for a logistics priority 3, however, they are requesting you to continue.
1: Squad 1 copies.
0: Seven, 275.
2: I'll be en route, Waller, Mid-Center.

0: Is any washer reader ten?
1: It was me.
0: Washer radio check.
1: And for Adam 749, washer radio check. Washer
0: 126, this is
1: 6. 126. Van and McCarran, collect.
0: 10-4.

0: 33 in quarters.
1: 32. Hey, there's like kids on the playground still, so I'm not opening this gate.
2: Student left of the Guerrero for San Marcos second grader, who took $600 from mom at home and brought $300 cash on Wednesday and $300 cash on Thursday and has been giving it away. Requesting school PD assistance at Lemelson.
1: Yeah.
2: Checking status. Break 114, washer checking status.
1: Officer
2: 4. 10-4-177, washer checking disregard.
1: Officer 4.
2: 10-4.

0: Sam Taylor.
1: Thanks a lot. Can I have you around to the Wilford check? You can secure 75.
0: Sam Taylor, 10275, do you copy?
2: 3 Charles 0 and a diner.
3: Washington 126, checked okay. Heavy.
0: 20.
1: Washington 144, letting off out there.
0: 44, okay, honey.
4: Oh yeah, we were planning on closing it up fine all directions so we could just take the whole road. Thank you.

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2: Just for a 43, there was just a 1050 at 2nd and Ballpark. I don't know if you'll get any calls, but it was people trying to stop for the precision.
1: Copy.
2: And it didn't look anything crazy, so I don't think no fluids or medics are needed.
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1: Thank you. 221. I'll be meeting with a parent in the dean's office referencing case 643.
0: 600645.
2: 10-4, thank you.
3: Yeah, there we go. 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
1: T1, you can fill up T1 all the way up here, guys. All the way up to me, standing in the middle.
2: Control, come up T1 and T2. 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
3: 6. We both RPD when we get them. It's going to be 2nd and Ballpark for an unknown injury accident. There was a result of the procession, or they tried to stop for the procession, but did not involve the procession. 2nd and Ballpark.
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1: Please confirm this is -3, -3.
0: Rider 1, unknown injury. The officer witnessed this, but couldn't stop because they're involved in the procession for the officer.
1: Right, I copy. We'll check with you over there.
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0: Gentlemen, Ramsey does not have a description, but they just knocked on scene, so you should see him.
1: This is Sam 275. 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
3: Okay.
2: C26 Golden Triangle on multiple. Watch out, 2R33. Can I get a 2901? Last of Bradley, Boy Robert Adams, David Lincoln, Edward Yellow, First of Zachary. Zebra Adam Charles, Henry Adam Robert, Yellow, DOB 051586, Social 530-491191.
3: In route where? I'm sorry.
1: In route
3: 07. I'll show you your route.
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0: 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She slumped over. 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

0: your first subject. Zachary is Don's priority 5. It's also EF at 515 South Virginia, number 525 for PCS and burglary. Sex offender also no longer required to register. There's a warrant to showing, but the base record is a Joshua Gravely. Zachary is a AKA. It looks like Joshua is 5'7", 150, brown and brown. A couple tattoos if you need them. There's a 1-inch scar above the right eye. $5,000 out of Churchill for DUI. But Don is under him, so priority 5. Second subject is... M. Mary times 2, but they're non-extraditable. They're both out of Clark County. Clark County only. And Noel and...
1: Did you say the warrant is the same person as the P5, or was that separate?
0: Separate. I'm not sure, because it's under a Joshua Gravely for the warrant, and Zachary Bradley is an AKA. He's got an AKA social, AKA date of birth. The Joshua has the 1-inch scar over the right eye, tattoo on the right arm, hatchet man. I think it's a person with a hatchet or something like that. In any case, I'm not sure if the warrant is your subject, but the priority 5 is the subject you ran.
1: Copy, 125, 188, 1 case number, please, and are there descriptors on that warrant?

0: Italia.
1: 4, engine 4, respond 900 West 1st Street, unit 77.

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2: 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What an item.
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4: I've got one UNR, is that an interview?
1: We're the same thing. I want to assist here and I could be nothing.
4: Okay.

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1: Copy that. I'll be around code 3. The brother's unconscious and RP's not.
0: 10-4, 260 copy.
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2: Yep. Liner 14 is cold, we'll be in the area. 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Possibly target shooter, we're just going to check, make sure they're far.
1: 10-4. 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
6: Any chance the RP to this call knows of the location of a Heidi key or similar?
5: 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Looks like they refused to give us a name or much information about them. But RP is on scene and can see us flipped over, and they're requesting you for forced entry.
8: 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We'll proceed with that.
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2: 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Mitchell Adams is Mary Ida Tom Charles Henry Edward Lincoln Lincoln Adam David Adam Mary Sam. 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
0: 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Is that correct? Abrams. I'll cross reference it. 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
1: In the bathroom of Building A, Adams, checking for welfare of the subject, advising subject walking through the restroom, possibly 1096, yelling random phrases, described as an Indian female adult, 30 to 35 to 40 years of age. 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
8: DOA, 10-8.
3: 47.
1: I lost your bin. It is clear. Waiting for the return to come back to me. Sorry. Stand by.
8: Copy.
1: It is requesting we assist with a group of target shooters that are too close to the school. No further. Behind us, guys.
8: Does it come back to him?
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0: just departed northbound on Reservation Road. UCL DOA so far, pushing at Walmart front.
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11: Copy, thank you. And can you pass me that RO information for both?
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West Eagle 2501, here. 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

0: I'm so sorry, you were 10 months.
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0: well,
1: thank you, too. 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Sorry, my radio's really bad.
0: Don't worry.
1: Hey. Copy.

0: Hiç mi ya?
1: Couldn't get over to it. It looks like there might be either a 1050 or a 1046 on the northbound lanes of the Rock underpass at 80. A small size SUV was stopped with the doors open.
0: 10-4. Station.
2: Yeah, copy. Confirming flow wet. Personnel.
3: That's affirmative.
2: Yeah, go ahead and respond. Thank you. Battalion 113.
4: Right, engine 13.

0: 6768. 6768. I'll be 42 apart. Thank you. Have a good night.
1: So far, have a good night. Thank you.
2: Currently. That's negative. Thank you. Virgin Gotham, thanks.
3: Charles Henry Mary, 666, should be a Honda sedan.
4: Charles Henry Mary, 666, clear, active until 2027 on our 06 Honda Coupe.
2: Copy, thank you. Go ahead, Sam.
5: Another one, one and round, I might have missed it, but I don't trim out. I have responded.
2: I haven't heard them going out.
5: And the other one, are you on that?
3: Mary 190 on a all black Gloss 19.
2: Yeah, let's go ahead and stand down ladder 1. Let's see if ladder 3 coming with 4 left primers.
5: Step 4.
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5: Ladder 1, Reno.
3: 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On, it looks like a American Tactical AR pistol.
5: Yep.
7: I'm on PSI 1.
6: Go for ladder 1.
7: Yeah, Josh, do you have any swimmers on ladder 1?
6: We have one.

0: I copy. And how far out from the scene are you?
1: We're on Del Curto. We've been flagged into the ditch just off of Del Curto. This will be Del Curto Command, Captain Richard Command. I'll give you a size up in about 2 minutes, Chief. We'll have all units respond here. It doesn't seem like we're going to need any downstream.
0: Command, Ladder 1, we're getting off on McCarran right now.
1: Ladder 1 stays at Del Curto and 4th. It's kind of tight down in there. All other units can stage out on the split of Del Curto and Truckee River 4th, I believe it is.
2: Washington Club, have an assistant.
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5: Major 4, South Sea. 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
2: 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It's a dog.
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7: The nearby water tanks in the canyon, checking for a 1037 circumstances. RP advised that he was walking his dog in the canyon east of the Eagle Canyon and found a sweeping red fuel can leaking, and RP's worried about a brush fire starting. Advised that he's a retired fire department and is available to walk with someone to find it if needed. Eagle Canyon and Cayo del Plata.
0: Yeah, copy. I received a call. It was a low flying airplane out.

0: 46. 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Accidental activation was complete.
1: I copy.
0: TM dispatch in 36 quarters.
1: 36 in quarters.

0: Gomez, base Navarro, George Ocean Mary, Edward Zero, base Nora, Adam Victor, Adam Robert, Robert Ocean, First of Jose, Common Sterling, DOB 070804, and Nevada OLN 080-734-5383. Bravo, Charles Henry Adams, Victor Edward Cruz, Hyphen, Boy Robert Adams, Victor Ocean, First of Juan, Common Spelling, DOB 1020-001, Nevada OLN 020-686-6509.
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0: Charles Adam Robert, Ida Adam Sam, Sage Edward Sam Queen, Union Ida, Victor Edward Lincoln, First of Rudy, Robert Union, David Yellow, DOB 1105-2004, and that's all I have for that one.
1: I'm at 05 Pontiac. Looks like Nevada expired plate is 597 Adam Tom Tom. 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
0: See you.
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3: Five, three, two, nine, 572, please.
4: Sorry about that.
5: One is clear, valid. And it's going to be your third and fourth. Rudy has an immigration warrant. I'm showing 511-213 Brown and Brown. Unlawful immigration, failure to appear for removal, immigration violation. And your second or your fourth subject, Alex. Alex is M. Mary times 2, 1105 bondable for traffic, and 365 bondable for traffic. Suspended 27.
6: Last two, and then are there any tattoos listed with the immigration one?
7: Heading it south, it's going to be Sierra Cedar Condo, 2209 Kitsky Lane. Possessive 1016, male, female. Quote, probably has weapons and probably is 1056. Sierra Cedar Condo, 2209 Kitsky.
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3: 21.
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8: It's that big Ford that's parked out there, it's not that car. I already checked that one. It should be on the front end, front bumper.
7: 10-4.
1: And 21, please clear current 11 Dodge pickup.
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2: 8-4.
10: Mr. Johnson lost his life May 22nd, 1995 at 10:20 p.m. while protecting his partners and citizens of Burks while apprehending a robbery suspect. Officer Johnson was fatally struck by gunfire. Please stand by for a moment of silence.
9: 177.
2: I'm going to go out and get her out the line.
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2: Confirm on abuse fathers. Two calls that came up, it looks like they're going to be the same one. Description matches. The last location was the 307 Morrell. I'm going to issue them out to that one.
1: Yeah, thank you.
3: No. You saw her.
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0: K-914.
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9: That was Washoe Hawk 4. 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
10: With a TPO violation on Peace Station. She's got a TPO against the mail house. We're still in line. 9000 Yeager Street.

0: 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Nevada 10 tag, Nora Zebra 396-117 on a black Hyundai. Or excuse me, a gray Hyundai.
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2: 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Code 2 on the shoulder to get past this congested traffic.
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since responding to common court washers for 43, we've had 3 1016s here in the last 90. They've been cleared as they are sensible. There was one AB with a report taken where the sun slapped the child.

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3: 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Response outbound 395 N and West Golden Valley Road, District 10, Engine 10. Response outbound 395 N and West Golden Valley Road.
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4: Admit that expired 4-9 of 26. So go ahead, what's your 2729?
5: Oh, copy. So, Lombardi, Lincoln Ocean Mary, Boy, Adam, Robert, David, Ida, First of Anastasia, Adam, Nora, Adam, Sam, Tom, Adam, Sam, Ida, Adam, date of birth, 03-13-2006, Nevada OLN, 080-686, 0912, Nevada, white female, adult.
6: 10-4. 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
7: Multiple vehicles, and he was just want to confirm their frequency.
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1: Not sure who we'd notify, whether Animal Patrol or NDOBA. Can we advise that there's a dead deer on McCarran, approximately 400 yards northwest of Collin Parkway?
9: Yes, sir.
1: Okay.
3: Navita Sparks Dialysis Center.
5: Apologies, that SDA for that original, was it for the suspended 27 or is it for other traffic violations?
4: I would have to call and find out. It just says court order, suspended, failure to appear. She might have a warrant out of Reno.
5: 54.
7: Same channel.
5: Yeah, negative. There's another driver present, so just stand by.
4: 10-4.

0: 我生日。
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0: Hold on, I'm going to go to the next one.

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2: Yes, the principal's on it. Yes, we... Good work.
1: Working on a 95 with 114.
0: Oh, okay, copy. That makes sense. Thank you.
1: No problem.
3: Good evening, 1041. I will be out of the station.
1: Cashew 60.
4: This is the last. I'll be back around. Spanish for Pfizer, San Francisco.
2: Squad 1-8.
5: Engine 3, you ready?
6: No.
1: I
6: just want to confirm this again. Was there another car on the north side that they came back to Saturn?
1: Hold on, I just want to confirm that this is the right log.
5: It might be a Pontiac. I might just be dumb. I'll check.
1: Okay. Yeah, I came back to a Pontiac 260 was out on it.
5: Copy that, yeah. I'm code 4.
1: I'm Virginia.
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0: I'm sorry, 260 was out on it.
1: Copy that, yeah. I'm code 4.
0: I'm Virginia. On scene, stealing vehicle parts off her property. 16600 Callahan Road. We're getting further. No prayers.
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3: 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We're just hopping on Golden Valley headed southbound. Had a standstill. Give me a minute, no, it's pushing up.
4: 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We're all the way packed up on Golden Valley. 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
3: 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I'll give you the update. 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

0: go ahead and stage for now.
1: Come on, let's stage.
2: The Tahoe Tower 44, number 435. We requested that they advise on subjects being released. Trying to leave AMA, ripped out his IV and is trying to walk out. Also Collins for Ship John. 155 Mill Street, Renown, Tahoe Tower 44.
3: Side yard back towards the garage man door.
2: 244-46, copy.
0: 46 Corral, is that more detaining right now?
2: Copy, detaining. Tip break, Canon 16, go ahead.
0: I'm in the area of Renown, and where's this guy supposed to be?
2: It's going to be the Tahoe Tower, 4th floor, room number 435.
4: ULAR, it's an ID card only.
2: That's
4: right. We have nothing coming up.
0: Okay, go ahead.
4: I had to put that Aguilar in there, and it's not a hyphen, it's a space on the TPO, but it's a hyphen on the 27. In any case, yes, looks like there's a TPO in here. No service yet for ticket parties and Oscaridro? Oscaridro? Might have been RIP, born in 1980. I'll put it in there.
5: Reno copies.
0: Well advised when we're out here.
1: Engine 44, I copy.
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1: 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I'll see you again.
4: So yesterday expires 6/24/26.
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2: Ocean
0: 72.
3: Ocean 72. At this point, I'll probably out of some information. 24.
0: Ocean 72.
4: Mandora 223.
0: 3.
4: At this and last, and show me about you, Nora 244, 47.
0: Ready, coming. 351.
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1: It sounds like they're doing cool stuff on green. I was just going to ask if I could start radical on white. Is that allowed?
0: Of course. What you got?
1: WMA 20 is complaining of chills, chest pain, fever, aching, whatever. Feels like throwing up, conscious alert breathing and complaining.
0: Copy that.
2: For 43, all the incline handhelds keep switching to North Tahoe, and so we're not getting anything. We stay on WC Tahoe to get you guys.
0: Copy.
2: You got a phone number for the radio shop? I can see what's going on, maybe.
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3: April, thank you. Yes, for the correct address.
0: 7-8-4, stand by, just one. Break 7-6, you ready?
2: Yes.
0: Copy, Tyler. The super there is work cells 444-2467. 444-2467.
2: Got it. Thank you. Appreciate it.
0: And to Nora 11, I'm ready.
5: This is Driver. This is going to be last of Rio-Gibata. Mary Union Robert, Ida Lincoln, Lincoln Ocean, George Union Edward, Victor Adam Robert Adam. First of Jose, John Ocean Sam Edward. He'll be 0506-2005 and Rick for the juvenile. Second.
0: Difficult.
5: Last of Dodson, David Ocean David, Sam Ocean Nora, first of Brandon, Boy Robert Adam, Nora David Ocean Nora. He'll be 11-4-2013, descriptors white, male, about 5'6", and let's go 140.
0: 10-4, break West Cell, use Washington Green is closed, again Washington Green is closed.
6: Ready to be headed to the residential burglary up at Callahan?
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8: That is followed by down, we'll come for you.
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8: And this is related, this is the two subjects. 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

0: Ginger 46, I'm complete. One RMA and one transport.
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0: 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It's suspended on a 2020 Ram pickup.
1: Copy, thank you. Welcome.
2: Seven Marshall, RB confirmed it was a pickup with a yellow hood. Males are 50 to 60s. Rest of the vehicle is teal. And all units in a piece for advising they caused damage to our vehicle. She would also like a report for that.
3: Copy. It's all related here.
4: Are you single tonight?
3: Lieutenant?
4: Yes,
3: sir. Where are you?
4: Engine 12.
2: Thank you.
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3: 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A1's with me here.
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9: Copies all, two-story residential, smoke showing from the second story. Engine 1 is going to be as line operations. And engine 1 is going to be fire attack, battalion 1 will be assuming spectrum command.

0: 1443.
1: Washington and 6.
0: And 6.
1: Did the RP give a description of the other people that showed up? I'm having a tough time finding the house.
2: Charles 2 and 4 and 5 and
3: 5. Charles 2 and 5. I'm preparing for on the morning news meeting.
4: I have one southbound 385 at Golden. Is that where you are?
2: Copy, okay. Thank you.
4: Yeah, reported as 3 to 5 vehicles involved in that, so it might be there for a bit.
2: All right, copy. How long ago was that? Is there any scene already? Do you know?
4: I know Reno Fire's on scene. I don't know about NHP, but the accident started at 30 ago, 14, 13 hours.
2: All right, copy. Thank you.
0: Her local file, and it does have Callahan Ranch Trail listed there, which should be to your southeast.
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7: Copy that, 0 is at 1445.

0: 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This is 25, need a report on. Have a great night.
1: Have a great night.
0: Two suspects claim they know the property owner, and they're turning around. We're going to follow them back to the residence.
1: Sounds like.

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1: Starbucks, Centurion, and Sherman.
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0: For her,
1: and
0: 43, she did tell us she was inside watching from the window. Lovely. Nora 332.
1: Good afternoon,
0: 1041. Nora 332, Dexter.
1: Number 1042, have a good night.
0: 21, have a great night.
1: Sparks, 241, same traffic, good night.
0: 241, good night.
1: Washa, 153, area check, smoke shop 2.
0: Smoke shop 2.
6: Sparks, 351, traffic.
0: 351.
6: 565 Sparks Boulevard, get you a plate in just a moment, Gray Buick.
0: Not far.
7: 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At least three vehicles involved, this is separate from the 4 or 5 vehicle one. Northbound 395, just north of Golden Valley. Information only, call 725.
8: Good morning, 1041. Has those patients need relief anywhere?
9: Hi, copy. You said that northbound 395 around Golden Valley area.
4: Hey, firm. Should be just across that way.
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4: 10-8. And I'll shoot it out. 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

0: Blue Legacy. I don't know the color. Nissan Pathfinder. Unknown color. Sounds like one patient's altered. Another one, their head hit the steering wheel. It'll be right in front of the high school.
1: Hold on. And hold you on the time on ground traffic.
2: Just for Wynton for me.
1: No, for Tower TM.
3: And your thoughts?
4: 4 for a traffic accident. It's going to be East Golden Valley Road in the state through.
5: Copy, Sanders.
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6: Good afternoon. Run route to a vehicle accident at Golden Valley Road and Estates Road. We're just clearing another one at Golden Valley, southbound 395. We'll be a little delayed.
4: Copy, and we got 44 on the northbound one, so we are responding with engine 45.
6: Copy, responding with engine 45. Thank you.
7: Morning, we're on 1041 today. Bring us Sam 283. This is in Romain.
0: 1023. Good morning.

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0: 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Paramedical responding. First, the campsite.
1: Copy. I'm sorry, that's 3 Charles 6. I'll be around.
0: 3 Charles 6, thank you.
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4: B2, engine 1, engine 2, engine 3, squad 1, battalion 1, report of a structure fire 5190, Spectrum Boulevard, report the smoke scene. Engine 1, engine 2, engine 3, squad 1, report of a structure fire 5190, Spectrum, it's attack 3 assignment.
5: A traffic accident on Golden Valley just in front of North Valley High School. But both parties involved are requesting REMSA, one for a minor head injury and the other one for dizziness.
6: Are you able to get the 1095 time for Alex under the time of confirmation of the warrant?
7: Flags with them, and be advised Care Flight 2 is going to be the sole medic response on this.
1: Charles 358.
4: We have fuel coming from the Alpha side. Engine 1 will be pulling an inspector on the live line. It'll be Spectrum Command, Fuel Command. Command will be pulling 360.
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1: copy.
0: 249,
1: are you still unsure? Is that Charles 353?
0: Mm-hmm.
1: is there a well zone visibility?
8: If this is going to be a basement fire, you have access on the alpha side. Go ahead and continue the plan with you being fire attacked into the basement. All units on this incident, all units, there is a basement on this structure.
6: Zero, zero, 006, 043, Nevada.
9: Roger, 911, we're code 4, Reno, put us.
10: Jumper.
9: Apparently there's an accident on the freeway, causing traffic to go on Golden. It's backed up from the highway to Sun Valley Boulevard both ways.
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0: 27-29 when you're ready. First one's in glass of Smith, Sam Mary, Ida, Tom Henry, first of Joshua, John Ocean, Sam Henry, Union Adam. ULB is either 12-25 of 1990 or 12-15 of 1990. For a social, all I have is the last 4-7-5-9-6. He's a male, PM, and then I have a second name when you're ready.
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0: 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Drill is terminated. Drill is terminated.
1: Crater Way, east of the building, check for two occupied vehicles, unknown how many subjects, possible squatters. They have used car parts in the vehicle, unknown 56 Nora and weapons, RPs requesting them to be moved along. It's a black minivan and a black Honda Odyssey, ID

0: blown off, man.
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0: Thanks, man. 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
1: 2421.
3: WMA, lots of boat right. Boy, Ocean Adam, Tom, William, Robert, Ida, George, Henry, Tom. First of Ocean. Ocean Charles Edward Adam Nora, DOB 0310-2004, Nevada OLN 080-811-6756. 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
0: Sam 271. Sam 271.

0: 997 just for info. Subject's clear. They have a TPO against him. It doesn't list the protected party name. It's out of California. Other than that, they're clear, valid. VIN is clear, suspended on a Dodge.
1: Order 6 for Kitchener, 23 and 1042, have a great day. Copy.
2: One male adult, please.
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2: Last of Paul Edward David Robert, Adam Zebra, Adam hyphen Lopez, Lincoln Ocean, Paul Edward Zebra. First of Salvador, Sam Adam Lincoln Victor Adam David Ocean Robert. Date of birth 01/20/2001 and Nevada DL 020-5725-135.
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0: 1 Frank, Tom Paul, X-ray 0, 4 5, X-ray 4, King Boy, 3 2, 3 4 0. Should be out of the
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Ladder 1, red frequency assignment, motor vehicle collision. Respond westbound Interstate 80 and North Wells Avenue. District 1, Ladder 1, respond westbound Interstate 80 and North Wells Avenue.

0: Washer 2 North 32, Citizen Hale 5505, Chocolate.
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2: 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Hello, technically Adam George, Union Ida Lincoln, Edward Robert Adams, birth certificate David Adam Nora Ida Lincoln Ocean, date of birth 1/15/1985, Nevada ON 01 01 22 3114.

0: North Tom Junto.
1: This call is well. It's westbound. It's going to take us quite a while to get to that position.
2: Engine 2, red frequency assignment, motor vehicle collision. Respond westbound Interstate 80 and North Wells Avenue. District 1, Engine 2, respond westbound Interstate 80 and North Wells Avenue.

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2: Kelsey 51 Eastern.
4: Sent all personnel, restrict inmate movement for the count, restrict inmate movement for the count.
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2: 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Mary Adam David, Edward Robert Adam, hyphen, Ocean Robert, Ocean Nora Ida Adam, first phonetically Charles Adam Robert, Lincoln Ocean Sam, date of birth 9/28 of 87, Nevada OLN 08-03-718721.
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6: Yeah, we traveled, Actually, it looks like we're coming up on it, westbound 80 at the Wells off ramp. I'll give you an update here in a second.
4: Hey, firm, both units, 10-8 morning.
1: 10-4.
6: We can cancel 655. They were never showing up to pick up the vehicle. And if they don't have the check, it's going to be RTD.

0: adjective?
1: Adjective.
0: And she's been released, no medical necessary for the radio.
1: Yes.
2: I've got two names for the multiple homeowners to try to find phone numbers.
3: Hey, copy, go ahead.
4: The result's going to be last of die, David Yellow Edwards. 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And the female half is going to be first of Patricia, also common spelling.
3: Test 251, I copy, I'll see what I can find.
5: 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Hey, firm.
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4: Good.
3: They're pretty extensive cautions of known to abuse drugs and sex offender conditions, abstain for consuming, having under your control any alcohol, use aliases or fictitious names, shall not have another person to contact or communicate on your behalf with the victim. Officer assigned regulating the use of the internet, not possesses any electrical device capable of accessing the internet. Cannot have contact or communicate with a victim or a witness that testified against you. Cannot be in or near a playground, park, school, school grounds, motion picture theater, or a business that primarily has children or customers that conducts events primarily children attend. Not have contact with a person less than 18 years of age in a secluded environment unless another adult who has never been convicted of a sexual offense is present. Should not patronize a business which offers a sexually related form of entertainment. Should not patronize a business like that one. It's just a repeat. Not possess any sexually explicit material. Looks like the rest are just repeats. And otherwise clear, do we know if he is violating cooperative and any local charges?
4: Cooperative, not violating, and no local.
3: Copy, I'll get that going, thank you.
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0: Okay. Reno 246, assist on last and out at Main 44, have a good day.
1: Reno 246, have a good day.
0: Reno 323, just for 43, the male was wearing a white shirt, white male, with short blonde hair, and two of the females had long, dark red hair, and the other was had a dark, short hair.
1: I copy, those are black male, short, blonde hair. Do you think he was wearing a black sweatshirt? What was the description for the first male?
0: Well, it was a WMA, juvenile, WMA. Wearing a white shirt with short blonde hair.
1: I copy him after two. I've got a white male juvenile, white shirt, short blonde hair, two females with long dark hair, the other had short hair.
8: Male, about 55, 5'10", and build with glasses, gray hair, black t-shirt, blue jeans, and black shoes.
3: for 732 possible failure to yield near Dottie's repeating mixer.

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2: Vehicle's going south on Spark now, just trying to catch up to it. 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
3: Raptor 3, 10-4,
4: good morning.
2: Now going northbound, Spark. Correction now going east on Kylie. I stopped following, but the vehicle is still north on Spark, actually approaching Pyramid. Ran a red light.
4: Raptor 2.
5: That's a part of three females, one male, appears to be a white male, juvenile, white shirts, gray jeans, spinning on like a black office chair, and female on a dark shirt, another one in a pink shirt, and the third in a white top.
4: Copy in the park off of Cascade and Green Mountain, and Nora 344, copy.
2: 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It looked like he was going to try to go south on Pyramid, but unknown.
6: Four four five mile marker 33, Oregon 561, Mary Victor Edwards.

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1: On eastbound I-80.
0: 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That's where his phase 2 location is sitting.
1: Airport. 2141 or 1060.
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3: S-H-E-E-N-A. Same last name, same date of birth, but nothing further. It's M. Mary, non-extraditable out of Cloud County. That person is an Olin, but it's just a violation record only, and she's out of Vegas. Not sure if it's the same or not, but either way, nothing we can do about it here. Clear and no Olin.
4: 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Thank you.
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6: West of Mathis, Mary, Adam, Tom, Henry, Ida, Sam, versus Jacob, John, Adam, Charles, Ocean Boy, middle of Daniel, David, Adam, Nora, Ida, Edward, Lincoln, date of birth.
0: Thank you. Ocean 7424 from last year out in residence.
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7: Or detain anyone else in Route Code 3. Can you slow down?
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0: country. 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RO is going to be Lasso Rodriguez, first of Carlos, with an address on Mockingbird Drive.
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0: From Monday night. Tonight.
2: Reno Hills, 354 News. Anything? No crime. 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
4: 2707 South Virginia Street, Peppermill. Security is advising of a 1016 in the south lot near the bottom of the ramp between a male and a female. It was physical. 2707 South Virginia Street.
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2: Two possible phone numbers for your RO, 1063. They're both going to be as of 3:10 of 25. The first one is area code 323-695-5616. Repeating 323-695-5616. The other one is going to be 775-420-1200. 775-420-1200.
0: California temp tag, Edward Frank, 53-boy-40.
3: Female is a Hispanic or Asian female wearing a black shirt and light color pants.
4: Flash, it looks like there's a permanent plate assigned to that temp tag.
0: Copy. Does it tell you what it is?
4: 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Do you want me to run the plate associated?
0: Yeah, if you could.
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6: No, and fire, please. Word common, date of birth is 7/18/1980. Social given is 453-87-6828. Break for second. William Adam King, Edward Frank Ida, Edward Lincoln David. First is Brian, phonetically is Boy Robert Ida, Adam Nora. Date of birth is 1/9/1973. Social given is 553-516707.
7: First one is Nevada 225, Mary 40. Second is Nevada 827, Tom 38. And the third is Nevada 451, X-ray yellow Charles.

0: 7, I have a bank check also.
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0: 1 George Norris, Edward Charles 1, 3 1 Eva 3, 6 Robert 1, 2 6 4 5 7.
1: 4.
2: Westbound 395 and in westbound Interstate 80, 13, engine 13. Respond northbound 395 and in westbound Interstate 80.
1: Of Mariana Castillo, first of Abner, addresses on Linden Street.

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0: Sorry, then go ahead with number four. 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

0: futuro.
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0: 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Emergency center West First for 10 and 2 subjects. Looks like one subject just sprayed the other with pepper spray multiple times. We're still learning getting further at Keystone and First.
1: Right, we're just got the update there in the middle of the road. I'll be code 3.
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1: For 15 Melody Lane, looking for bus 8049. 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
0: 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We're still in Lincoln and further. 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
2: Test. 41, P number 5068 and vehicle 2805 and I'm 10-8, incline. If you're not 10-6, could you 21 house 9?

0: 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They canceled us again. Change me.
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0: Have a good weekend.
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1: 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Thanks, Mark, for everything. Appreciate it.
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6: Okay.
5: All right, 332, I'll show you. Can you 322, I'll show you. Continue over now.
1: 346. We have

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1: One 170 Gentryway number 1148 confirmed to 50, medics are on scene. Stand 380 for information. 1170 Gentryway number 11.
2: I've got 345 in route. And units responding to the ADW with a 32. They're northbound on Virginia from 9th. They're going the same direction unintentionally.
3: Give us a moment if we're hearing negative medical, you can cancel them.
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5: And I ran your plate as a 586 and it's cleared off.
4: Sharpie's unintentionally falling off, yet they can go a different direction.
6: Charles 444 in the area.
4: Charles 444.
2: Hey,
7: sir, what? You lost the bounty. Roy Ocean Union North, Montville. First of pitch, Edward David Davis, Ida Edward. Sale is 22664, social 568-85749.
4: You just confirmed the address was 226 of 84?
7: Yes, 226 of 84.
4: I copy, I'll see what I can find.
2: That sounds

0: all units tonight.
1: Real quickly, what was the plate on the YGMC?
0: That kind of match, but it was allegedly Robert Tom Robert Charles 10. Repeating, Robert Tom Robert Charles 10.
2: Copy. We're behind it. They want note 17.
0: They said they do not want to file 17 and they're going on their own way.
2: Hey, I did 13. We're available.
3: ...1016 on Opio Street.
1: Go on, which will be clear, please, sir. Park 311.
3: 311.
1: Myself and 31 will diverge there.
3: 10-4.
4: Nora, Queen Zebra, Oregon.
0: Yes, sir.
4: Copy, thank you.
5: I mean, it looks like your 21-765 is related to stack 866. 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
7: Can you show me around a non-injury traffic accident by the North Lot? I'll be close for.
5: You said you're in the North Lot?
8: I'm sending for this for now. I'm going to 1016. I'll head to that tire shop, see if I can find the mail.
0: 10-4. Door 345, Charles 356, and 1063.
1: 45.
0: Perfect. 345, Charles 356, 2350 Wedekind Road, number D, David, at the Community Garden Apartments for a suicidal subject that overdosed on 40 Trazodone approximately 1 hour ago. RP has now been unable to make contact. 2350 Wedekind, number D, David.
7: Wait, and I'll 347 kilos. This is 6 equal 3 feet.
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10: 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Can you 10-9?
12: Nevada, David over Lincoln, 2777. 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
16: 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Abram, thank you.
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5: Fire responding for a 1050 southbound 395 south of Lemon Drive, reference back 879, minute clear. Nora 323, we're going to check in code 4 at the original Green Mountain address.
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0: Runs are expedited for an HMA, approximately 20 years of age. Breathing, unconscious. We're going to transport to the bottom of the dirt extension.
1: Okay, we have the stage of the dirt extension.
2: That's only 42. Have a good weekend.
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0: Engine Medic 45, last update I got from Washoe. It's going to be the main road north of the water towers. Washoe is in the area. They also have a drone up right now stating it looks like the patient is unconscious in a ditch.
1: Got it.
2: Negative. Best we have is to the rear of the storage units near the empty lots. You're covered in static.
0: 45, just got another update. Watch is advising they will have you wait on the dirt extension and they'll bring the patient down to you.
1: Robert.
3: Hello. Chelsea 51, Chelsea 51, I'll show you both in West. I'm one of subjects. 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
3: Engine 13.
5: Union 269, absolutely. Case number is going to be 290. 290, that's for the 1050. Copy.
1: We'll
3: be out on Q, negative 10-10.
2: 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Virginia 2-7-1,
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2: Driver, last seen eastbound Shadow from Sparks Boulevard, 10-3 break. Go ahead.
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3: No, that's 3-2-2, I copy. Chelsea 51, Chelsea 51, Chelsea 51, 10-8.
2: Copy. Time to locate a reckless driver, Sparks Cliff.
0: And
7: Medic 45, update for you. Sounds like SO on scene is advising patients not conscious, not breathing. I told them to remain where they are.
1: 345. The department check is negative. I think there's another one listed. We're going to go over there and check.
3: Okay,
1: Cam, I should call on a back, but it's the wrong number. 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
1: It's going to be last call 183, Mary, Ocean, John, Ida, Charles, Adam, and first call 183, Frank, Robert, Adam, Nora, King, DOV 01-13-1916, and social 563-23-9700.
0: Copy. Just confirming date of birth was 1-13-068 or 5-8?
1: 5-8.
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0: 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And then I'll look at the issues for him.
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3: The 81A Adam for a subject wanted to suicide by a cop.
4: Subject shows to be 1099 on local out of Reno Muni for FDA or Bay of Court order. 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And reconfirm, did you want me to confirm?
0: Is a white male in his late 20s, 6 foot muscular build, knit cap, dark green shirt and shorts. There's now a female inside the residence as well.
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3: good afternoon.

0: said she could no longer see the subjects on her Ring camera. It appears that they all went inside the unit, and she said that she can direct you guys once you get there.
1: Copy, I'll give her a call back.
0: 10-4.
2: Yeah, 12-4-44 will be en route, Grand Summit.
0: 12-4-44.
3: And it looks like, I don't know if we're back in line with the original reporting party, but someone's calling to report that the subjects are back outside of the apartment now.
4: 9798, and that's for the Rosenberg.
1: Thank you. Great,
3: Sam 3. Sam 3.
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6: Fire's transporting. In the back of premises, ready to
7: send responses. Yeah, fire's making the call. We're going to take him up off the gun, put him in the back of the truck, get him down to the unit.
1: North, west corner. If you take your first right in Austin, correct. I have a 40 and
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8: Alright, 1 minute, 5 8, you're getting off of Reno.

0: meantime, just to further clarify, it's not going to be a first one off of Grand Summit, not the main entrance.
1: Copy.
2: 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Two vehicles, they're blocking traffic. Remsen Fire will be in route. University of Maple.
0: 33. You're looking at the map, might be H. Henry 363. If we can work on an insert number on that.
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2: Medical and housing. 10386. Male, subscribe to white male, mid-40s, thin build, gray baseball cap, gray sweater, dark blue pants. Yeah, there's also a white male, mid-late 40s, thin build, wearing a gray baseball cap, beige sweater, and gray cargo pants.
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0: Copy, last of Wally, William, Adam Lincoln, Lincoln, Edward Yellow. 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
3: Affirm. I'm phoning through the call on Grand Summit, but I have been hailed about a child. I'm with maybe a 3-year-old that is not accompanied by an adult. He was provided to us. It's a call that comes in. You just let me know.
4: I'll go ahead and put you on it.
3: As possibly related to the other call.
4: Possibly related to the green call, copy.
3: Hey, firm. But if somebody calls in saying they're missing their 3-year-old-ish, just let me know.